Welcome along. If you've just found us, this is South Down Radio with news, weather and travel every 30 minutes, 24 hours a day, including tide times, world news on the hour, local news on the half hour. 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
1: A motorcyclist is seriously hurt in hospital after a crash with a van on Brighton's seafront. The A259 was closed between the Palace Pier and West Street after the morning collision. Police are appealing for witnesses. Brighton residents say foxes have learnt how to open locked food waste bins. One homeowner captured the animals on a doorbell camera, breaking into a secured caddy and scattering rubbish across the pavement. The council said foxes are highly intelligent and suggested using heavier lids or storing bins more securely. Peacehaven, Telscombe Cliffs and parts of Falmer could become part of Brighton and Hove under proposed council boundary changes. The government has launched a consultation as part of wider plans for new unitary authorities and a Sussex mayor. If approved, Brighton and Hove's population would rise to about 308,000. The consultation closes on the 15th of June. In local sports, Sussex beat Leicestershire by 7 wickets at Hove to complete an early season county championship double. Rain twice interrupted play before Sussex raced to their 131-run target in just over 15 overs. Captain Ollie Robinson said Sussex weren't at our best despite securing their third win of the season. There's more local news for Brighton and Hove at southdownradio.co.uk. Travel, weather and tide times next.
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1: Narrow lanes remain on Marine Parade around the Palace Pier for the Valley Gardens project. Hove Villas in Hove is closed between Blatchington Road and Church Road. Adelaide Crescent in Hove is closed northbound between Kingsway and Palmyra Square. Temporary lights are in place on Davigdore Road in Hove between Lizelles Lane and Summerhill Road. And there are temporary lights also in place on Elm Grove in Brighton at Hampden Road. On the train services from Brighton and Hove to London Victoria, London Bridge, Gatwick Airport and along the coast towards Eastbourne, Hastings, Portsmouth and Southampton are expected to run normally today. Looking ahead to Sunday, engineering work near Hastings and Ashford International will affect some East Coastway journeys and connections towards trains to France via Eurostar. As always, you're advised to double-check journey times and the latest service updates before you travel. The weather for Brighton and Hove. Some heavy showers are forecast overnight. The minimum temperature is 7. Largely dry on Saturday and the maximum 12. After the high tide at 23.06 at 6.1 metres, the next low tide at the Palace Pier is at 5.21 at 0.1 of a metre. That's the latest from Southdown Radio. The next news in half an hour.

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The closing date is the 29th of May. 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
1: Andy Burnham's one step closer to becoming an MP. Labour's ruling executive have cleared him to be in the selection process for the upcoming Makerfield by-election. The local party will formally choose their candidate next week. Labour's deputy leader, Lucy Powell, says there's a long way to go yet.
2: This is going to be a tough by-election for us to win against Reform. And if Andy is selected as the candidate in the coming days, let's see what happens there. But we've got to do our politics differently.
1: There are calls for the widespread vaccination of students after another meningitis outbreak, this time in the Reading area. A teenager's died and two others are receiving treatment. Antibiotics are being given to those who've been in close contact. But local MP Freddie Van Mierlo says medical chiefs need to go one step further.
3: I think what we need to now look at, given what happened in Kent and now here in Henley, is a wider catch-up vaccination programme. We have a cohort of young adults at university and at colleges who have never been vaccinated against meningitis B, who I think now need to be protected. That's very clear.
1: A judge has declared a mistrial in the rape case against Harvey Weinstein. The jury in New York said it was deadlocked and unable to reach a verdict. It's the third time a jury has considered the case against the disgraced film producer. The family of a grandmother who was killed after being hit by an e-bike are calling for them to be banned. Gloria Stevenson was struck by teenager Billy Stokoe at a zebra crossing in Sunderland. He's been jailed for 6 years. Gloria's daughter, Julie Francis, said the bikes are a danger to everyone.
4: No one ever has anything positive to say about them. We've all seen them and everyone knows that they're a menace. The law needs to be changed to make it easier to catch them. Police need more resources so they can actually go out and catch these people and get them off the roads.
1: And Tory leader Kemi Badenoch says she's flattered by rapper Nicki Minaj's comments after she compared her to Margaret Thatcher. That's the latest from Radio News Hub. I'm David Hall.
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6: Narrow lanes remain on Marine Parade around the Palace Pier for the Valley Gardens works. Conway Street in Hove is closed between Font Hill Road and Elland Street. There are temporary lights in place on Elm Grove in Brighton, at Hampden Road, and in place on Upper Shoreham Road in Shoreham near New Barn Road. And again, temporary lights also in place on Godwin Road in Hove between Bellingham Crescent and Stapley Road. On the train, services from Brighton and Hove to London Victoria, London Bridge, Gatwick Airport and along the coast towards Eastbourne, Hastings, Portsmouth and Southampton are expected to run normally today. Looking ahead to Sunday, engineering work near Hastings and Ashford International will affect some East Coast Way journeys and connections towards trains to France via Eurostar. As always, you're advised to double-check journey times and the latest service updates before you travel. The weather for Brighton and Hove. Some heavy showers are forecast overnight. The minimum temperature is 7, largely dry on Saturday, and the maximum 12. After the high tide at 23.06 at 6.1 metres, the next low tide at the Palace Pier is at 5.21 at 0.1 of a metre. That's the latest from Southdown Radio. 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

Welcome along. If you've just found us, this is Southdown Radio with news, weather and travel every 30 minutes, 24 hours a day, including tide times, world news on the hour, local news on the half hour. 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
1: Did you know HGVs have four zones of limited vision around them? If you're in one of these areas, you may not be seen by the driver. These four limited vision zones are in front, behind, and at both sides of the HGV. So when you're driving around a HGV, don't linger around them, because they may not notice you're there. Know the HGV zones. National Highways.

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1: Work on a new £7 million cycle lane between Hove and Port Slade is due to begin this autumn. The scheme includes a two-way cycle lane, new crossings, bus stops and disabled parking bays. Brighton and Hove City Council said designs were updated after consultation, including keeping the Tandridge Road bus stop in place. Garden Primary School in Hollingbury has been praised by Ofsted for pupils' well-being, confidence and sense of belonging. Inspectors highlighted outdoor learning, sport, music and strong pastoral care at the Brighton School. Reading and writing results were above average, although inspectors said maths performance still needed improvement. Brighton and Hove's three MPs have spoken of their shock after the bodies of three women were recovered from the sea. Peter Kyle described the incident as heartbreaking, while Sean Berry called it unbelievably sad news. Chris Ward also thanked emergency services for their response to the incident off Brighton Beach. A seafront bus lane in Brighton is set to become permanent after a trial scheme and public consultation. The lane runs along Marine Parade between Rock Place and Broad Street and was introduced last year using government transport funding. The scheme removed some parking spaces, with supporters saying it improves bus journeys, while critics claim it increases congestion. You'll find more of this morning's local news stories for Brighton and Hove at southdownradio.co.uk. Travel, weather and tide times next.
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1: Narrow lanes remain on Marine Parade around the Palace Pier for the Valley Gardens works. Conway Street in Hove is closed between Fonthill Road and Ellen Street. Hove Villas in Hove is closed between Blatchington Road and Church Road. There are temporary lights in place on Upper Shoreham Road in Shoreham near New Barn Road, and temporary lights also on Davigdore Road in Hove between Nizelles Lane and Summerhill Road. On the train, services from Brighton and Hove to London Victoria, London Bridge, Gatwick Airport and along the coast towards Eastbourne, Hastings, Portsmouth and Southampton are expected to run normally today. Looking ahead to Sunday, engineering work near Hastings and Ashford International will affect some East Coast Way journeys and connections towards trains to France via Eurostar. As always, you're advised to double-check journey times and the latest service updates before you travel. The weather for Brighton and Hove, some heavy showers are forecast overnight. The minimum temperature is 7, largely dry on Saturday and the maximum 12. After the high tide at 23.06 at 6.1 metres, the next low tide at the Palace Pier is at 5.21 at 0.1 of a metre. That's the latest from South Down Radio. 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
1: When it comes to heart attacks, you might be surprised to hear the symptoms don't always feel severe. 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
1: Dad, why are you poorly again?
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1: Andy Burner will be allowed to run for selection in the Makerfield by-election. Labour's ruling body has cleared the way for the Manchester mayor after previously preventing him from standing in the Gorton and Denton by-election earlier this year. But Mr. Burnham still needs to be formally selected as the local party's candidate, which is set to be announced at the end of next week. Conservative leader Kemi Badenoch says people are being let down.
2: The Labour Party is only interested in themselves. They are not governing the country. Andy Burnham wants to rock up and just be Prime Minister despite being out of Parliament for a decade. I think what we are seeing is a Labour Party in chaos.
1: 11 foreign far-right agitators have been banned from the UK. They've been blocked from entering the country to attend a rally organised by anti-Islam activist Tommy Robinson. Israel and Lebanon have agreed to extend their ceasefire. Following 2 days of negotiations in Washington, the US State Department says it'll be extended for another 45 days. Police are warning of the dangers of e-bikes after a teenager who hit a grandmother and killed her while riding one was jailed for 6 years. Billy Stokoe struck 86-year-old Gloria Stevenson at a zebra crossing in Sunderland. Superintendent Billy Mulligan says they're extremely dangerous.
3: Just because you can buy some of these bikes in a store, it doesn't mean that they're fit for the road. Parents are buying these bikes, our kids are taking them to go to school, so there's a huge amount of risk. Understand the risk you're putting your own loved ones in. You're essentially giving them something which should never be on the road.
1: A hospital trust has admitted that nearly 50 members of staff looked inappropriately at the medical records of victims of the Southport knife attack. The data breach happened at Aintree Hospital in Liverpool, where some of the injured were treated in the days after the July 2024 attack. And Sir David Beckham has become the UK's first billionaire sportsman. According to the Sunday Times Rich List, the collective wealth of Sir David and his wife Lady Beckham is £1.1 billion. That's the latest from Radio News Hub. I'm David Hall.
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6: Narrow lanes remain on Marine Parade around the Palace Pier for the Valley Gardens project. Hove Villas in Hove is closed between Blatchington Road and Church Road. Adelaide Crescent in Hove is closed northbound between Kingsway and Palmyra Square. Temporary lights are in place on Davigdor Road in Hove between Gazelles Lane and Summerhill Road. And there are temporary lights also in place on Elm Grove in Brighton at Hampden Road. On the train, services from Brighton and Hove to London Victoria, London Bridge, Gatwick Airport and along the coast towards Eastbourne, Hastings, Portsmouth and Southampton are expected to run normally today. Looking ahead to Sunday, engineering work near Hastings and Ashford International will affect some East Coast Way journeys and connections towards trains to France via Eurostar. As always, you're advised to double-check journey times and the latest service updates before you travel. The weather for Brighton and Hove, some heavy showers are forecast overnight. The minimum temperature is 7, largely dry on Saturday and the maximum 12. After the high tide at 23.06 at 6.1 metres, the next low tide at the Palace Pier is at 5.21 at 0.1 of a metre. That's the latest from South Down Radio. 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
1: Bill walked me to my door last night, and he said, "Before I go, there's something about our love affair that I have a right to know." I said, "Let's not stand out here like this. What would the neighbors think? Why don't we just step inside, and I'll fix us both a drink?"

William's hands were shaking as he took his glass of wine. And I could see we both felt the same. And when his eyes met mine, I said, who we love and why we love, it's hard to understand. So let's just sit here on the

is Southdown Radio. Welcome along if you've just joined us. Now, the Bear Inn in Brighton hosts a lively pub quiz every Sunday evening with fun rounds and prizes up for grabs. 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

0: Brighton and Hove, 24 hours a day. 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
1: A motorcyclist is seriously hurt in hospital after a crash with a van on Brighton's seafront. The A259 was closed between the Palace Pier and West Street after the morning collision. Police are appealing for witnesses. Channel 4 is making a drama about the 2011 killing of TV executive Ganjadeep Singh, linked to a former Brighton medical student, Mundil Mahil. Singh was lured to a student house in Brighton, where he was attacked and later left in a burning car in London. The series, called Vengeance, Murder on the Heath, will feature interviews, court documents and police evidence. Brighton residents say foxes have learnt how to open locked food waste bins. One homeowner captured the animals on a doorbell camera, breaking into a secured caddy and scattering rubbish across the pavement. The council said foxes are highly intelligent and suggested using heavier lids or storing bins more securely. Brighton and Hove buses temporarily pulled services from part of Haggleton over concerns about the condition of the roads. The 5, 5A and 95 stopped serving several streets, prompting complaints from residents and councillors. Emergency patch repairs were carried out on Monday and buses are expected to resume normal routes. There's more local news for Brighton and Hove at southdownradio.co.uk. Travel, weather and tide times next.
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1: Narrow lanes remain on Marine Parade around the Palace Pier for the Valley Gardens works. Conway Street in Hove is closed between Font Hill Road and Ellen Street. There are temporary lights in place on Elm Grove in Brighton, at Hampden Road, and in place on Upper Shoreham Road in Shoreham near New Barn Road. And again, temporary lights also in place on Godwin Road in Hove between Bellingham Crescent and Stapley Road. On the train, services from Brighton and Hove to London Victoria, London Bridge, Gatwick Airport and along the coast towards Eastbourne, Hastings, Portsmouth and Southampton are expected to run normally today. Looking ahead to Sunday, engineering work near Hastings and Ashford International will affect some East Coast Way journeys and connections towards trains to France via Eurostar. As always, you're advised to double-check journey times and the latest service updates before you travel. The weather for Brighton and Hove. Some heavy showers are forecast overnight. The minimum temperature is 7, largely dry on Saturday and the maximum 12. After the high tide at 23.06 at 6.1 metres, the next low tide at the Palace Pier is at 5.21 at 0.1 of a metre. That's the latest from Southdown Radio. The next news in half an hour.

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1: Andy Burnham's one step closer to becoming an MP. Labour's ruling executive have cleared him to be in the selection process for the upcoming Makerfield by-election. The local party will formally choose their candidate next week. Labour's deputy leader, Lucy Powell, says there's a long way to go yet.
2: This is going to be a tough by-election for us to win against Reform. And if Andy is selected as the candidate in the coming days, let's see what happens there. But we've got to do our politics differently.
1: There are calls for the widespread vaccination of students after another meningitis outbreak, this time in the Reading area. A teenager's died and two others are receiving treatment. Antibiotics are being given to those who've been in close contact. But local MP Freddie Van Mierlo says medical chiefs need to go one step further.
3: I think what we need to now look at, given what happened in Kent and now here in Henley, is a wider catch-up vaccination programme. We have a cohort of young adults at university and at colleges who have never been vaccinated against meningitis B, who I think now need to be protected. That's very clear.
1: A judge has declared a mistrial in the rape case against Harvey Weinstein. The jury in New York said it was deadlocked and unable to reach a verdict. It's the third time a jury has considered the case against the disgraced film producer. The family of a grandmother who was killed after being hit by an e-bike are calling for them to be banned. Gloria Stevenson was struck by teenager Billy Stokoe at a zebra crossing in Sunderland. He's been jailed for 6 years. Gloria's daughter, Julie Francis, said the bikes are a danger to everyone.
4: No one ever has anything positive to say about them. We've all seen them and everyone knows that they're a menace. The law needs to be changed to make it easier to catch them. Police need more resources so they can actually go out and catch these people and get them off the roads.
1: And Tory leader Kemi Badenoch says she's flattered by rapper Nicki Minaj's comments after she compared her to Margaret Thatcher. That's the latest from Radio News Hub. I'm David Hall.
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6: Narrow lanes remain on Marine Parade around the Palace Pier for the Valley Gardens works. Conway Street in Hove is closed between Fonthill Road and Ellen Street. Hove Villas in Hove is closed between Blatchington Road and Church Road. There are temporary lights in place on Upper Shoreham Road in Shoreham near New Barn Road, and temporary lights also on Davigdore Road in Hove between Nizelles Lane and Summerhill Road. On the trains and services from Brighton and Hove towards London, Gatwick Airport and along the East and West Coastway are expected to run normally today, although engineering work overnight may affect a small number of late services. As always, you're advised to double-check journey times and the latest service updates before you travel. The weather for Brighton and Hove, largely dry today. The maximum temperature this afternoon, 12 degrees. After the high tide at 11.31 at 6.1 metres, the next low tide at the Palace Pier is at 17.40 at 0.1 of a metre. That's the latest from Southdown Radio. The next news in half an hour.

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This is Southdown Radio with news, weather and travel every 30 minutes, 24 hours a day, including tide times, world news on the hour, local news on the half hour. 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
1: Work on a new £7 million cycle lane between Hove and Port Slade is due to begin this autumn. The scheme includes a two-way cycle lane, new crossings, bus stops and disabled parking bays. Brighton and Hove City Council said designs were updated after consultation, including keeping the Tandridge Road bus stop in place. Peacehaven, Telscombe Cliffs and parts of Falmer could become part of Brighton and Hove under proposed council boundary changes. The government has launched a consultation as part of wider plans for new unitary authorities and a Sussex mayor. If approved, Brighton and Hove's population would rise to about 308,000. The consultation closes on the 15th of June. Garden Primary School in Hollingbury has been praised by Ofsted for pupils' well-being, confidence and sense of belonging. Inspectors highlighted outdoor learning, sport, music and strong pastoral care at the Brighton School. Reading and writing results were above average, although inspectors said maths performance still needed improvement. In local sport, Sussex beat Leicestershire by 7 wickets at Hove to complete an early season county championship double. Rain twice interrupted play before Sussex raced to their 131-run target in just over 15 overs. Captain Ollie Robinson said Sussex weren't at our best despite securing their third win of the season. You'll find more of this morning's local news stories for Brighton and Hove at southdownradio.co.uk. Travel, weather and tide times next.
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1: Narrow lanes remain on Marine Parade around the Palace Pier for the Valley Gardens project. Hove Villas in Hove is closed between Blatchington Road and Church Road. Adelaide Crescent in Hove is closed northbound between Kingsway and Palmyra Square. Temporary lights are in place on Davigdore Road in Hove between Lizelles Lane and Summerhill Road. And there are temporary lights also in place on Elm Grove in Brighton at Hampden Road. On the trains and services from Brighton and Hove towards London, Gatwick Airport and along the East and West Coastway are expected to run normally today, although engineering work overnight may affect a small number of late services. As always, you're advised to double-check journey times and the latest service updates before you travel. The weather for Brighton and Hove, largely dry today. The maximum temperature this afternoon, 12 degrees. After the high tide at 11.31 at 6.1 metres, the next low tide at the Palace Pier is at 17.40 at 0.1 of a metre. That's the latest from South Down Radio. The next news in half an hour.

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This is a term time role, working front of house and handling administrative duties in a busy office. The closing date is the 31st of May. 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
1: Dad, why are you poorly again?
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1: Andy Burnham will be allowed to run for selection in the Makerfield by-election. Labour's ruling body has cleared the way for the Manchester mayor after previously preventing him from standing in the Gorton and Denton by-election earlier this year. But Mr Burnham still needs to be formally selected as the local party's candidate, which is set to be announced at the end of next week. Conservative leader Kemi Badenoch says people are being let down.
2: The Labour Party is only interested in themselves. They are not governing the country. Andy Burnham wants to rock up and just be Prime Minister despite being out of Parliament for a decade. I think what we are seeing is a Labour Party in chaos.
1: 11 foreign far-right agitators have been banned from the UK. They've been blocked from entering the country to attend a rally organised by anti-Islam activist Tommy Robinson. Israel and Lebanon have agreed to extend their ceasefire. Following 2 days of negotiations in Washington, the US State Department says it'll be extended for another 45 days. Police are warning of the dangers of e-bikes after a teenager who hit a grandmother and killed her while riding one was jailed for 6 years. Billy Stokoe struck 86-year-old Gloria Stevenson at a zebra crossing in Sunderland. Superintendent Billy Mulligan says they're extremely dangerous.
3: Just because you can buy some of these bikes in a store, it doesn't mean that they're fit for the road. Parents are buying these bikes, their kids are taking them to go to school, so there's a huge amount of risk. Understand the risk you're putting your own loved ones in. You're essentially giving them something which should never be on the road.
1: A hospital trust has admitted that nearly 50 members of staff looked inappropriately at the medical records of victims of the Southport knife attack. The data breach happened at Aintree Hospital in Liverpool, where some of the injured were treated in the days after the July 2024 attack. And Sir David Beckham has become the UK's first billionaire sportsman. According to the Sunday Times Rich List, the collective wealth of Sir David and his wife Lady Beckham is £1.1 billion. That's the latest from Radio News Hub. I'm David Hall.
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5: Narrow lanes remain on Marine Parade around the Palace Pier for the Valley Gardens works. Conway Street in Hove is closed between Fonthill Road and Elland Street. There are temporary lights in place on Elm Grove in Brighton, at Hampden Road, and in place on Upper Shoreham Road in Shoreham near New Barn Road. And again, temporary lights also in place on Godwin Road in Hove between Bellingham Crescent and Stapley Road. On the trains and services from Brighton and Hove towards London, Gatwick Airport and along the East and West Coastway are expected to run normally today, although engineering work overnight may affect a small number of late services. As always, you're advised to double-check journey times and the latest service updates before you travel. The weather for Brighton and Hove, largely dry today. The maximum temperature this afternoon, 12 degrees. After the high tide at 11.31 at 6.1 metres, the next low tide at the Palace Pier is at 17.40 at 0.1 of a metre. That's the latest from Southdown Radio. The next news in half an hour.

Welcome along if you've just found us. This is Southdown Radio with news, weather and travel every 30 minutes, 24 hours a day, including tide times, world news on the hour, local news on the half hour. 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

Welcome along. If you've just joined us, hope you're enjoying the sound of the city. This is Southdown Radio. And a reminder, the West Hill Tavern in Brighton hosts its weekly pub quiz every Wednesday night with music rounds, prizes and plenty of laughs. It starts at 8 o'clock in the evening. Booking is recommended. And don't forget, if you'd like to add an event to the Southdown Radio events diary, just email events@southdownradio.co.uk.

0: Brighton and Hove, 24 hours a day. Sourced from brightonandhovenews.org.
1: A motorcyclist is seriously hurt in hospital after a crash with a van on Brighton seafront. The A259 was closed between the Palace Pier and West Street after the morning collision. Police are appealing for witnesses. Brighton and Hove's three MPs have spoken of their shock after the bodies of three women were recovered from the sea. Peter Kyle described the incident as heartbreaking, while Sean Berry called it unbelievably sad news. Chris Ward also thanked emergency services for their response to the incident off Brighton Beach. Channel 4 is making a drama about the 2011 killing of TV executive Ganjadeep Singh, linked to a former Brighton medical student, Mundil Mahil. Singh was lured to a student house in Brighton, where he was attacked and later left in a burning car in London. The series, called Vengeance, Murder on the Heath, will feature interviews, court documents and police evidence. A seafront bus lane in Brighton is set to become permanent after a trial scheme and public consultation. The lane runs along Marine Parade between Rock Place and Broad Street and was introduced last year using government transport funding. The scheme removed some parking spaces, with supporters saying it improves bus journeys, while critics claim it increases congestion. There's more local news for Brighton and Hove at southdownradio.co.uk. Travel, weather and tide times next.
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1: Narrow lanes remain on Marine Parade around the Palace Pier for the Valley Gardens works. Conway Street in Hove is closed between Fonthill Road and Ellen Street. Hove Villas in Hove is closed between Blatchington Road and Church Road. There are temporary lights in place on Upper Shoreham Road in Shoreham near New Barn Road, and temporary lights also on Davigdore Road in Hove between Nizelles Lane and Summerhill Road. On the trains and services from Brighton and Hove towards London, Gatwick Airport and along the East and West Coastway are expected to run normally today, although engineering work overnight may affect a small number of late services. As always, you're advised to double-check journey times and the latest service updates before you travel. The weather for Brighton and Hove, largely dry today. The maximum temperature this afternoon, 12 degrees. After the high tide at 11.31 at 6.1 metres, the next low tide at the Palace Pier is at 17.40 at 0.1 of a metre. That's the latest from Southdown Radio. The next news in half an hour. Oh!

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Hear the difference.

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1: If you run a community group in Brighton and Hove and are looking for new members, supporters or volunteers, or maybe you want to tell the city about your organisation and what you do, we'd love to help. 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
1: And Dad, why are you falling again?
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1: The prospect of a leadership challenge to Keir Starmer is looming closer after Andy Burnham was cleared to run for selection in the Makerfield by-election. Jules Utibridge is here with more.
2: The Greater Manchester Mayor is seeking to replace Josh Simmons, who is standing down as an MP, to make way for Mr Burnham to return to Parliament. Labour's ruling body, the National Executive Committee, has granted Mr Burnham permission to stand in the selection process. Applications close on Monday and the NEC will endorse a candidate on Thursday. June the 18th is thought to be the earliest date a by-election could take place.
1: Tens of thousands of people are expected in London for two major demonstrations amid a huge £4.5 million police operation. Armoured vehicles, police horses, dogs, drones and helicopters will be deployed, along with thousands of officers, as the Met aims to avoid clashes between Tommy Robinson's Unite the Kingdom march and the pro-Palestine Nakba Day rally. Prosecutors have been told to consider whether protest placards, banners and chants viewed on social media may count as offences of stirring up hatred during the rallies. Man City take on Chelsea in the FA Cup final later. It's the fourth successive time City have got through. Meanwhile, Hearts face Celtic in a game which will decide the winner of the Scottish Premiership. Currently, there's just 1 point separating the two sides, and if Hearts win, it'll be the first time since 1960. And it's the Eurovision final tonight. Musician and YouTuber Sam Battle from Grantham carries the hopes of the UK on his shoulders. These fans reckon his song Eins, zwei, drei stands a chance.
3: Oh, it's everything I wanted from our act.
4: I think we actually have a fighting chance. It's a very different sound. Some people love it, some people not so keen on it, but that is every single, you know, act out here.
5: I feel like Sam's got a sense of fun about him that we've been missing for a few years.
1: Finland is favourite to win, though, with Delta Goodrum's Aussie entry also tipped to score highly. That's the latest. From Radio News Hub, I'm Liz Whittaker.
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8: Narrow lanes remain on Marine Parade around the Palace Pier for the Valley Gardens project. Hove Villas in Hove is closed between Blatchington Road and Church Road. Adelaide Crescent in Hove is closed northbound between Kingsway and Palmyra Square. Temporary lights are in place on Davigdore Road in Hove between Gazelle's Lane and Summerhill Road. And there are temporary lights also in place on Elm Grove in Brighton at Hampden Road. On the trains and services from Brighton and Hove towards London, Gatwick Airport and along the East and West Coastway are expected to run normally today, although engineering work overnight may affect a small number of late services. As always, you're advised to double-check journey times and the latest service updates before you travel. The weather for Brighton and Hove, largely dry today. The maximum temperature this afternoon, 12 degrees. After the high tide at 11.31 at 6.1 metres, the next low tide at the Palace Pier is at 17.40 at 0.1 of a metre. That's the latest from South Down Radio. The next news in half an hour. For

Good morning and welcome along. If you've just joined us, hope you're enjoying the Southdown Radio Difference this morning. Coming up in the next half hour or so, we'll see if we can help out Sussex Police with an item from the Southdown Radio Police File. The latest business news is just ahead. We'll also look at the events diary as well, all before the local news for Brighton & Hove at half past.

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1: The FTSE 100 slumped on Friday as talks between the US and China failed to deliver hoped-for progress on the Middle East, as well as jitters caused by the domestic political uncertainty. It closed down 177 points and for the week fell 0.4%. Investors were left disappointed as highly anticipated talks between President Trump and Chinese leader Xi Jinping failed to deliver any major breakthroughs. Marks & Spencer will shed light on its recovery after a major cyber attack last year that dented sales growth and weighed on profitability. The retailer will update shareholders next Wednesday on its recent progress and how consumers are faring amid a backdrop of global concerns about inflationary pressures. The results update comes just a year since it was targeted by hackers. And Tesco boss Ken Murphy has bagged an extra £1 million in salary and bonuses after he saw his total annual pay package swell to £10.8 million. The firm's achieved £3 billion in earnings for the past year.
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0: Brighton and Hove, 24 hours a day. Sourced from brightonandhovenews.org.
1: Work on a new £7 million cycle lane between Hove and Port Slade is due to begin this autumn. The scheme includes a two-way cycle lane, new crossings, bus stops and disabled parking bays. Brighton and Hove City Council said designs were updated after consultation, including keeping the Tandridge Road bus stop in place. Brighton residents say foxes have learnt how to open locked food waste bins. One homeowner captured the animals on a doorbell camera, breaking into a secured caddy and scattering rubbish across the pavement. The council said foxes are highly intelligent and suggested using heavier lids or storing bins more securely. Peacehaven, Telscombe Cliffs and parts of Falmer could become part of Brighton and Hove under proposed council boundary changes. The government has launched a consultation as part of wider plans for new unitary authorities and a Sussex mayor. If approved, Brighton and Hove's population would rise to about 308,000. The consultation closes on the 15th of June. Brighton and Hove buses temporarily pulled services from part of Haggleton over concerns about the condition of the roads. The 5, 5A and 95 stopped serving several streets, prompting complaints from residents and councillors. Emergency patch repairs were carried out on Monday and buses are expected to resume normal routes. You'll find more of this morning's local news stories for Brighton and Hove at southdownradio.co.uk. Travel, weather and tide times next.
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1: Narrow lanes remain on Marine Parade around the Palace Pier for the Valley Gardens works. Conway Street in Hove is closed between Fonthill Road and Elland Street. There are temporary lights in place on Elm Grove in Brighton at Hampden Road and in place on Upper Shoreham Road in Shoreham near New Barn Road. And again, temporary lights also in place on Godwin Road in Hove between Bellingham Crescent and Stapley Road. On the trains and services from Brighton and Hove towards London, Gatwick Airport and along the East and West Coastway are expected to run normally today, although engineering work overnight may affect a small number of late services. As always, you're advised to double-check journey times and the latest service updates before you travel. The weather for Brighton and Hove, largely dry today. The maximum temperature this afternoon, 12 degrees. After the high tide at 11.31 at 6.1 metres, the next low tide at the Palace Pier is at 17.40 at 0.1 of a metre. That's the latest from Southdown Radio. The next news in half an hour.

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1: A challenge to Keir Starmer as Prime Minister has taken another step forward, with Andy Burnham now cleared to put his hat into the ring for selection in the Makerfield by-election. Our reporter Jules Utibridge has the details.
2: Labour's ruling body, the National Executive Committee, has granted Mr Burnham permission to stand in the selection process. The Greater Manchester Mayor is seeking to replace Josh Simmons, who is standing down as an MP to make way for Mr Burnham for a potential return to Parliament. Applications close on Monday and the NEC will endorse a candidate on Thursday. The 18th of June is thought to be the earliest date a by-election could take place.
1: Armoured vehicles, police horses, dogs, drones and helicopters, along with thousands of officers, are being deployed to London for two major demonstrations. It'll cost the taxpayer £4.5 million. Tommy Robinson's Unite the Kingdom march and the pro-Palestine Nakba Day rally are both due to take place this afternoon, with live facial recognition being used for the first time in a protest policing operation. The Duchess of Sussex is going to attend a memorial for people who've died after suffering digital harm tomorrow. Meghan will be at the opening of the Lost Screen Memorial in Switzerland. Chelsea and Man City face each other in the FA Cup final this afternoon. Chelsea head coach Callum McFarlane.
3: It means a lot to all Chelsea fans. It's a massive game and I hope we can put in a performance for all the fans.
1: It kicks off at Wembley at 3. Hearts and Celtic fans are eagerly awaiting the league title clash. The Scottish Premiership decider gets going at 12:30. If Hearts win, it'd mark the first time in 66 years they've taken the trophy. And the Eurovision final is on from 8 o'clock tonight. Sam Battle is the UK entry with his song Ein, Zwei, Drei. Delta Goodrum's Aussie entry is tipped to score highly, with Finland the favourites to win. That's the latest from Radio News Hub. I'm Liz Whittaker.
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5: Narrow lanes remain on Marine Parade around the Palace Pier for the Valley Gardens works. Conway Street in Hove is closed between Fonthill Road and Ellen Street. Hove Villas in Hove is closed between Blatchington Road and Church Road. There are temporary lights in place on Upper Shoreham Road in Shoreham near New Barn Road, and temporary lights also on Davigdor Road in Hove between Nizelles Lane and Summerhill Road. On the trains and services from Brighton and Hove towards London, Gatwick Airport and along the East and West Coastway are expected to run normally today, although engineering work overnight may affect a small number of late services. As always, you're advised to double-check journey times and the latest service updates before you travel. The weather for Brighton and Hove, largely dry today. The maximum temperature this afternoon, 12 degrees. After the high tide at 11:31 at 6.1 metres, the next low tide at the Palace Pier is at 17:40 at 0.1 of a metre. That's the latest from Southdown Radio. The next news in half an hour.

Good morning. Welcome along to South Down Radio. Hope you're enjoying the South Down Radio difference this morning. Coming up for you in the next half hour or so, we'll take a look at the South Down Radio job search. If you're looking for work at the moment, thousands of jobs on offer across the city at the moment. Also, the latest glitz and glamour from the world of showbiz, the entertainment bulletin at 20 past or thereabouts. And we'll also look into the events diary, all before the local news for Brighton and Hove at half past.

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1: The UK's Eurovision hopeful Look Mum No Computer takes to the stage in Vienna tonight for the grand final. He's hoping to turn the UK's fortunes around after the last three entrants, Remember Monday, Ollie Alexander and Mae Muller, all failed to receive a single point from the public vote. Meanwhile, Cheryl Baker and Jay Aston, who won Eurovision for the UK with Bucks Fizz in 1981, have described this year's entry as Marmite. Singer Ollie Murs has broken down in tears after completing his Soccer Aid challenge. The 42-year-old crossed the finish line at the London Stadium in Stratford and says his five-day Into the Unknown challenge surpassed all his expectations. And Dear England playwright James Graham and the Rest Is Entertainment podcast host Marina Hyde are among the media figures who will be questioned by MPs as part of a review into the BBC's future. Key figures from the media and broadcasting world will appear before a committee on Tuesday to discuss the issues facing the broadcaster and what needs to be done to ensure its long-term success.
2: 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Southdown Radio. Hear the difference.

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Now, the Secret Comedy Club hosts stand-up shows most nights at Arista Cafe in Brighton, featuring comedians from the UK circuit in an intimate setting. Tickets available at thesecretcomedyclub.com. 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
1: A motorcyclist is seriously hurt in hospital after a crash with a van on Brighton seafront. The A259 was closed between the Palace Pier and West Street after the morning collision. Police are appealing for witnesses. Garden Primary School in Hollingbury has been praised by Ofsted for pupils' well-being, confidence and sense of belonging. Inspectors highlighted outdoor learning, sport, music and strong pastoral care at the Brighton School. Reading and writing results were above average, although inspectors said maths performance still needed improvement. Brighton and Hove's three MPs have spoken of their shock after the bodies of three women were recovered from the sea. Peter Kyle described the incident as heartbreaking, while Sean Berry called it unbelievably sad news. Chris Ward also thanked emergency services for their response to the incident off Brighton Beach. In local sports, Sussex beat Leicestershire by 7 wickets at Hove to complete an early season county championship double. Rain twice interrupted play before Sussex raced to their 131-run target in just over 15 overs. Captain Ollie Robinson said Sussex weren't at our best, despite securing their third win of the season. There's more local news for Brighton and Hove at southdownradio.co.uk. Travel, weather and tide times next.
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1: Narrow lanes remain on Marine Parade around the Palace Pier for the Valley Gardens project. Hove Villas in Hove is closed between Blatchington Road and Church Road. Adelaide Crescent in Hove is closed northbound between Kingsway and Palmyra Square. Temporary lights are in place on Davigdore Road in Hove between Lizelles Lane and Summerhill Road. And there are temporary lights also in place on Elm Grove in Brighton at Hampden Road. On the trains and services from Brighton and Hove towards London, Gatwick Airport and along the East and West Coastway are expected to run normally today, although engineering work overnight may affect a small number of late services. As always, you're advised to double-check journey times and the latest service updates before you travel. The weather for Brighton and Hove, largely dry today. The maximum temperature this afternoon, 12 degrees. After the high tide at 11.31 at 6.1 metres, the next low tide at the Palace Pier is at 17.40 at 0.1 of a metre. That's the latest from Southdown Radio. The next news in half an hour.

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1: There are two types of drive you can have on the motorway. One that feels like this. Or one that feels... like this. The difference is just a few little changes. Like giving more space to the car in front or not hogging the middle lane. Because being a little more considerate on the road actually reduces congestion and collisions, which transforms everyone's journey. So we all feel a little less...

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1: A challenge to Keir Starmer as Prime Minister is a step closer this morning. Andy Burnham has been cleared to run for selection as an MP in the Makerfield by-election. Jules Utybridge is here with more.
2: The Greater Manchester Mayor is seeking to replace Josh Simmons, who is standing down as an MP, to make way for Mr Burnham to return to Parliament. Labour's ruling body, the National Executive Committee, has granted Mr Burnham permission to stand in the selection process. Applications close on Monday and the NEC will endorse a candidate on Thursday. June the 18th is thought to be the earliest date a by-election could take place.
1: £4.5 million, that's the cost of an unprecedented policing operation taking place in London later. Armoured vehicles, police horses, dogs, drones and helicopters will be deployed along with thousands of officers as the mayor aims to avoid clashes between Tommy Robinson's Unite the Kingdom march and the pro-Palestine Nakba Day rally. Tens of thousands of people are expected to attend. Live facial recognition is going to be used for the first time in this sort of situation. Aston Villa have enjoyed a perfect send-off ahead of the Europa League final as the 4-2 win over Liverpool booked their place in next season's Champions League and left the Reds still sweating over their qualification. Man City take on Chelsea in the FA Cup final later. It's the fourth successive time City have got through. Hearts face Celtic in a game which will decide the winner of the Scottish Premiership. Currently, there's just 1 point separating the two sides. If Hearts win, it'll be the first time since 1960. And the Eurovision final gets going from 8. Look Mum No Computer, also known as Sam Battle, is the UK entry with his song Ein Zwei Drei. These fans rate it.
3: Oh, it's everything I wanted.
4: I think we actually have a fighting chance. 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
1: 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I'm Liz Whittaker.
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8: Narrow lanes remain on Marine Parade around the Palace Pier for the Valley Gardens works. Conway Street in Hove is closed between Fonthill Road and Ellen Street. There are temporary lights in place on Elm Grove in Brighton at Hampden Road and in place on Upper Shoreham Road in Shoreham near New Barn Road. And again, temporary lights also in place on Godwin Road in Hove between Bellingham Crescent and Stapley Road. On the trains and services from Brighton and Hove towards London, Gatwick Airport and along the East and West Coastway are expected to run normally today, although engineering work overnight may affect a small number of late services. As always, you're advised to double-check journey times and the latest service updates before you travel. The weather for Brighton and Hove, largely dry today. The maximum temperature this afternoon, 12 degrees. After the high tide at 11.31 at 6.1 metres, the next low tide at the Palace Pier is at 17.40 at 0.1 of a metre. That's the latest from Southdown Radio. The next news in half an hour.

Good morning and welcome along to Southdown Radio. Hope you're enjoying the Southdown Radio difference today. Coming up in the next few minutes, we'll update you with the latest sport. We'll take a look at the events diary all before the local news for Brighton and Hove at

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1: It's a dog walk. 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I don't need to plan it. 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
1: In the Premier League, Aston Villa have beaten Liverpool 4-2 at Villa Park. It means the Birmingham side have qualified for the Champions League. Salford City, meanwhile, are through to the League Two playoff final after a thrilling 4-3 aggregate win over Grimsby. Man City take on Chelsea in the FA Cup final later. It's City's fourth successive FA Cup final. Boss Pep Guardiola's joke, there should be a stand at Wembley named after him.
2: Disappointing English football to not make a stand to Pep. You know that? So many times I've been there, at least a lounge or a box or something like that.
1: Meanwhile, north of the border, Hearts face Celtic in a game which will decide the winner of the Scottish Premiership. Currently, there's just 1 point separating the two sides. And if Hearts win, it'll be the first time since 1960. And spying charges against Southampton may not be heard till Tuesday, placing a question mark over the scheduling of next week's Championship playoff final.
3: Hear the difference. 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
1: Work on a new £7 million cycle lane between Hove and Port Slade is due to begin this autumn. The scheme includes a two-way cycle lane, new crossings, bus stops and disabled parking bays. Brighton and Hove City Council said designs were updated after consultation, including keeping the Tandridge Road bus stop in place. Channel 4 is making a drama about the 2011 killing of TV executive Ganjadeep Singh, linked to a former Brighton medical student, Mundil Mahil. Singh was lured to a student house in Brighton, where he was attacked and later left in a burning car in London. The series, called Vengeance, Murder on the Heath, will feature interviews, court documents and police evidence. Brighton residents say foxes have learnt how to open locked food waste bins. One homeowner captured the animals on a doorbell camera, breaking into a secured caddy and scattering rubbish across the pavement. The council said foxes are highly intelligent and suggested using heavier lids or storing bins more securely. A seafront bus lane in Brighton is set to become permanent after a trial scheme and public consultation. The lane runs along Marine Parade between Rock Place and Broad Street and was introduced last year using government transport funding. The scheme removed some parking spaces, with supporters saying it improves bus journeys, while critics claim it increases congestion. You'll find more of this morning's local news stories for Brighton and Hove at southdownradio.co.uk. Travel, weather and tide times next.
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1: Narrow lanes remain on Marine Parade around the Palace Pier for the Valley Gardens works. Conway Street in Hove is closed between Font Hill Road and Ellen Street. Hove Villas in Hove is closed between Blatchington Road and Church Road. There are temporary lights in place on Upper Shoreham Road in Shoreham near New Barn Road, and temporary lights also on Davigdor Road in Hove between Nizelles Lane and Summerhill Road. On the trains and services from Brighton and Hove towards London, Gatwick Airport and along the East and West Coastway are expected to run normally today, although engineering work overnight may affect a small number of late services. As always, you're advised to double-check journey times and the latest service updates before you travel. The weather for Brighton and Hove, largely dry today. The maximum temperature this afternoon, 12 degrees. After the high tide at 11.31 at 6.1 metres, the next low tide at the Palace Pier is at 17.40 at 0.1 of a metre. That's the latest from South Down Radio. The next news in half an hour.

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1: When you notice something wrong, it tends to grow and eventually take over, to the point you can't really think of anything else. 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

hate to give the satisfaction asking how you're doing now. 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
1: A challenge to Keir Starmer as Prime Minister has taken another step forward, with Andy Burnham now cleared to put his hat in the ring for selection in the Makerfield by-election. Jules Otiebridge has more.
2: Labour's ruling body, the National Executive Committee, has granted Mr Burnham permission to stand in the selection process. The Greater Manchester Mayor is seeking to replace Josh Simmons, who is standing down as an MP to make way for Mr Burnham for a potential return to Parliament. Applications close on Monday and the NEC will endorse a candidate on Thursday. The 18th of June is thought to be the earliest date a by-election could take place.
1: Tens of thousands of people are expected in London for two major demos amid a huge £4.5 million police operation. Armoured vehicles, police horses, dogs, drones and helicopters will be deployed along with thousands of officers as the Met aims to avoid clashes between Tommy Robinson's Unite the Kingdom march and the pro-Palestine Nakba Day rally. Prosecutors have been told to consider whether protest placards, banners and chants viewed on social media may count as offences of stirring up hatred during the rally's. The Duchess of Sussex is going to attend a memorial for people who've died after suffering digital harm tomorrow. Meghan will be at the opening of the Lost Screen Memorial in Switzerland. Man City take on Chelsea in the FA Cup later. It's the fourth successive time City have got through. Boss Pep Guardiola reckons there should be a stand at Wembley named after him.
3: Disappointing English football to not make a stand to Pep. You know that? So many times I've been there, at least a lounge or a box or something like that.
1: Hearts and Celtic fans are eagerly awaiting the league title clash. The Scottish Premiership decider kicks off at 12:30. If Hearts win, it would mark the first time in 66 years that they've taken the trophy. And the Eurovision final gets going from 8 o'clock tonight. Look Mum No Computer, also known as Sam Battles, the UK entry with his song Ein Zwei Drei. That's the latest from Radio News Hub. I'm Liz Whittaker.
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5: Narrow lanes remain on Marine Parade around the Palace Pier for the Valley Gardens project. Hove Villas in Hove is closed between Blatchington Road and Church Road. Adelaide Crescent in Hove is closed northbound between Kingsway and Palmyra Square. Temporary lights are in place on Davigdore Road in Hove between Gazelle's Lane and Summerhill Road. And there are temporary lights also in place on Elm Grove in Brighton at Hampden Road. On the trains and services from Brighton and Hove towards London, Gatwick Airport and along the East and West Coastway are expected to run normally today, although engineering work overnight may affect a small number of late services. As always, you're advised to double-check journey times and the latest service updates before you travel. The weather for Brighton and Hove, largely dry today. The maximum temperature this afternoon, 12 degrees. After the high tide at 11.31 at 6.1 metres, the next low tide at the Palace Pier is at 17.40 at 0.1 of a metre. That's the latest from Southdown Radio. The next news in half an hour.

Good morning and welcome along. If you've just joined us, hope you're enjoying the South Down Radio Difference this morning. Coming up in the next half hour or so, we'll see if we can help out Sussex Police with an item from the South Down Radio Police File. The latest business news is just ahead. We'll also look at the events diary as well, all before the local news for Brighton & Hove at half past.

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1: The FTSE 100 slumped on Friday as talks between the US and China failed to deliver hoped-for progress on the Middle East, as well as jitters caused by the domestic political uncertainty. It closed down 177 points and for the week fell 0.4%. Investors were left disappointed as highly anticipated talks between President Trump and Chinese leader Xi Jinping failed to deliver any major breakthroughs. Marks & Spencer will shed light on its recovery after a major cyber attack last year that dented sales growth and weighed on profitability. The retailer will update shareholders next Wednesday on its recent progress and how consumers are faring amid a backdrop of global concerns about inflationary pressures. The results update comes just a year since it was targeted by hackers. And Tesco boss Ken Murphy has bagged an extra £1 million in salary and bonuses after he saw his total annual pay package swell to £10.8 million. The firm's achieved £3 billion in earnings for the past year.
2: Hear the difference. Southdown Radio. Yeah.

This is Southdown Radio. Welcome along if you've just joined us. Now, the Bear Inn in Brighton hosts a lively pub quiz every Sunday evening with fun rounds and prizes up for grabs. Teams are welcome and the start time 7:30. And don't forget, if you'd like to add an event to the Southdown Radio events diary, just email events at southdownradio.co.uk.

0: 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News for Brighton and Hove 24 hours a day. Sourced from brightonandhovenews.org.
1: Brighton and Hove is to trial pavement gullies so residents can run charging cables safely from their homes to electric cars parked on the street. Blue badge holders and taxi drivers will be prioritised as part of the scheme. The council says more than half of households in the city have no driveway access. Peacehaven, Telscombe Cliffs and parts of Falmer could become part of Brighton and Hove under proposed council boundary changes. The government has launched a consultation as part of wider plans for new unitary authorities and a Sussex mayor. If approved, Brighton and Hove's population would rise to about 308,000. Garden Primary School in Hollingbury has been praised by Ofsted for pupils' well-being, confidence and sense of belonging. Inspectors highlighted outdoor learning, sport, music and strong pastoral care at the Brighton School. Reading and writing results were above average, although inspectors said maths performance still needed improvement. Brighton and Hove's Beryl Bike scheme has passed 1 million journeys since launching in 2023. But the city's previous bike hire scheme reached the same milestone slightly faster, despite having fewer bikes and lower prices. The council says electric bikes have helped reduce car journeys and congestion, with the seafront remaining the most popular area for hires. There's more local news for Brighton and Hove at southdownradio.co.uk. Travel, weather and tide times next.
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1: Narrow lanes remain on Marine Parade around the Palace Pier for the Valley Gardens works. Conway Street in Hove is closed between Font Hill Road and Ellen Street. There are temporary lights in place on Elm Grove in Brighton at Hampden Road and in place on Upper Shoreham Road in Shoreham near New Barn Road. And again, temporary lights also in place on Godwin Road in Hove between Bellingham Crescent and Stapley Road. On the trains and services from Brighton and Hove towards London, Gatwick Airport and along the East and West Coastway are expected to run normally today, although engineering work overnight may affect a small number of late services. As always, you're advised to double-check journey times and the latest service updates before you travel. The weather for Brighton and Hove, largely dry today. The maximum temperature this afternoon, 12 degrees. After the high tide at 11.31 at 6.1 metres, the next low tide at the Palace Pier is at 17.40 at 0.1 of a metre. That's the latest from South Down Radio. 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
1: Tens of thousands of people are expected in London for two huge protests. Tommy Robinson's Unite the Kingdom March and the pro-Palestine Nakba Day rally are both taking place. Policing them is costing the taxpayer £4.5 million. Georgia Lee has more on the Unite the Kingdom event.
2: Sir Keir Starmer says its organisers are peddling hatred and division, and police are planning a huge operation to try and keep things under control. That means thousands of officers will be on the streets, and live facial recognition cameras will be used for the first time at a protest. Now, Downing Street says it respects the right for people to protest peacefully, but anyone causing any trouble can expect to face the full force of the law.
1: The likelihood of a challenge to Sir Keir Starmer's Prime Minister role has stepped up. The Greater Manchester Mayor Andy Burnham is going to be allowed to try to be voted in as an MP, which should mean he could contest the top job. Chelsea and Man City face each other in the FA Cup final this afternoon. Chelsea head coach Callum McFarlane.
3: It means a lot to all Chelsea fans. It's a massive game and I hope we can put in a performance for all the fans.
1: It kicks off at Wembley at 3. Hearts face Celtic in a game which will decide the winner of the Scottish Premiership. Currently there's just 1 point separating the two sides, and if Hearts win it'll be the first time since 1960. Finally, it's the Eurovision final later. Musician and YouTuber Look Mum No Computer, also known as Sam Battle from Grantham, carries the hopes of the UK on his shoulders. These fans reckon his song Ein Zwei Drei stands a chance.
4: Oh, it's everything I wanted from our act.
5: I think we actually have a fighting chance. It's a very different sound. Some people love it, some people not so keen on it, but that is every single, you know, act out here.
6: I feel like Sam's got a sense of fun about him that we've been missing for a few years.
1: Finland is the favourite to win the competition, with Delta Goodrum's Aussie entry also tipped to score highly. That's the latest from Radio News Hub. I'm Liz Whittaker.
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8: Narrow lanes remain on Marine Parade around the Palace Pier for the Valley Gardens works. Conway Street in Hove is closed between Fonthill Road and Elland Street. There are temporary lights in place on Church Road in Hove at Hove Villas and on Elm Grove in Brighton at Hampden Road, and temporary lights remain in place on Godwin Road in Hove between Bellingham Crescent and Stapley Road. On the trains and services from Brighton and Hove towards London, Gatwick Airport and along the East and West Coastway are expected to run normally today, although engineering work overnight may affect a small number of late services. As always, you're advised to double-check journey times and the latest service updates before you travel. The weather for Brighton and Hove, largely dry today. The maximum temperature this afternoon, 12 degrees. After the high tide at 11.31 at 6.1 metres, the next low tide at the Palace Pier is at 17.40 at 0.1 of a metre. That's the latest from Southdown Radio. The next news in half an hour.

Good morning. Welcome along to Southdown Radio. Hope you're enjoying the Southdown Radio difference this morning. Coming up for you in the next half hour or so, we'll take a look at the Southdown Radio job search. If you're looking for work at the moment, thousands of jobs on offer across the city at the moment. Also, the latest glitz and glamour from the world of showbiz, the entertainment bulletin at 20 past or thereabouts. And we'll also look into the events diary, all before the local news for Brighton & Hove at half past.

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1: The UK's Eurovision hopeful Look Mum No Computer takes to the stage in Vienna tonight for the grand final. He's hoping to turn the UK's fortunes around after the last three entrants, Remember Monday, Ollie Alexander and May Muller, all failed to receive a single point from the public vote. Meanwhile, Cheryl Baker and Jay Aston, who won Eurovision for the UK with Bucks Fizz in 1981, have described this year's entry as Marmite. Singer Ollie Murs has broken down in tears after completing his Soccer Aid challenge. The 42-year-old crossed the finish line at the London Stadium in Stratford and says his five-day Into the Unknown challenge surpassed all his expectations. And Dear England playwright James Graham and the Rest Is Entertainment podcast host Marina Hyde are among the media figures who will be questioned by MPs as part of a review into the BBC's future. Key figures from the media and broadcasting world will appear before a committee on Tuesday to discuss the issues facing the broadcaster and what needs to be done to ensure its long-term success.
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0: 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Sourced from brightonandhovenews.org.
1: A Brighton man suffering delusions that the I-360 was a UFO attacked people at bus stops, a court heard. Damien Taylor assaulted a man, the pregnant woman and her partner during incidents in Eastern Road. The 48-year-old was given a community order with mental health treatment. Brighton and Hove's three MPs have spoken of their shock after the bodies of three women were recovered from the sea. Peter Kyle described the incident as heartbreaking, while Sean Berry called it unbelievably sad news. Chris Ward also thanked emergency services for their response to the incident off Brighton Beach. An MP says the severe disruption caused by roadworks on the A27 between Falmer and Lewes should ease soon, weather permitting. The work includes changes to slip roads near a new Greggs drive-through and improvements to pedestrian and cycle routes. Contractors say lane closures and lower speed limits were needed to keep workers and drivers safe. Brighton and Hove's Beryl bike scheme has passed 1 million journeys since launching in 2023. But the city's previous bike hire scheme reached the same milestone slightly faster, despite having fewer bikes and lower prices. The council says electric bikes have helped reduce car journeys and congestion, with the seafront remaining the most popular area for hires. You'll find more of this morning's local news stories for Brighton and Hove at southdownradio.co.uk. Travel, weather and tide times next.
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1: Narrow lanes remain on Marine Parade around the Palace Pier for the Valley Gardens project. Hove Villas in Hove is closed between Blatchington Road and Church Road. Adelaide Crescent in Hove is closed northbound between Kingsway and Palmyra Square. There are temporary lights in place on Godwin Road in Hove between Bellingham Crescent and Stapley Road. And temporary lights remain on Ditchling Road in Brighton near Prince's Crescent. On the trains and services from Brighton and Hove towards London, Gatwick Airport and along the East and West Coastway are expected to run normally today, although engineering work overnight may affect a small number of late services. As always, you're advised to double-check journey times and the latest service updates before you travel. The weather for Brighton and Hove, largely dry today. The maximum temperature this afternoon, 12 degrees. After the high tide at 11.31 at 6.1 metres, the next low tide at the Palace Pier is at 17.40 at 0.1 of a metre. That's the latest from South Down Radio. The next news in half an hour.

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If you've just found us, we are South Down Radio, the new radio station for Brighton and Hove. Maybe you've been listening over the last few weeks. We'd love to know what you think. 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

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If you've just joined us today, this is Southdown Radio. 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
1: When it comes to heart attacks, you might be surprised to hear the symptoms don't always feel severe. 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
1: £4.5 million is being spent on policing two huge rival demonstrations in London today. Tens of thousands of people are in the capital for Tommy Robinson's Unite the Kingdom march and the pro-Palestine Nakba Day rally. Georgia Lee has more details on the Unite the Kingdom protest.
2: Police say they're planning an operation on an unprecedented scale today. Thousands of officers will be on the streets, along with armoured vans, police horses and drones. And for the first time ever at the protest, live facial recognition cameras. Now the Prime Minister's criticised those behind it today and promised a tougher stance earlier this week on what he called far-right agitators. He says he respects the right to protest, but those breaking the rules will face the full force of the law.
1: The mayor of Greater Manchester is a step closer to challenging Sir Keir Starmer for the role of Prime Minister. Andy Burnham's been given the thumbs up from Labour to try for a position as an MP. If he gets the seat, he'll be able to make a move to take the top job. The Duchess of Sussex is going to attend a memorial for people who've died after suffering digital harm tomorrow. Meghan will be at the opening of the Lost Screen Memorial in Switzerland. Chelsea and Man City face each other in the FA Cup final later. That kicks off at Wembley at 3. Meanwhile, Hearts and Celtic fans are eagerly awaiting the league title clash. The Scottish Premiership decider kicks off at 12:30. If Hearts win, it'll mark the first time in 66 years they've taken the trophy. If they do win, Hearts are expected to celebrate on the streets of Edinburgh tomorrow. Celtic have no official event if they win, with Police Scotland saying the team hadn't put any plans in place for official celebrations. And the Eurovision final gets going from 8 tonight. Look Mum No Computer, also known as Sam Battle, is the UK entry with his song Ein Zwei Drei. That's the latest from Radio News Hub. I'm Liz Whittaker.
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6: Narrow lanes remain on Marine Parade around the Palace Pier for the Valley Gardens works. Temporary lights are in place on Ditchling Road in Brighton near Prince's Crescent. Conway Street in Hove is closed between Font Hill Road and Ellen Street. There are temporary lights in place on Church Road in Hove at Hove Villas, and also temporary lights remaining on Elm Grove in Brighton at Hampden Road. On the trains and services from Brighton and Hove towards London, Gatwick Airport and along the East and West Coastway are expected to run normally today, although engineering work overnight may affect a small number of late services. As always, you're advised to double-check journey times and the latest service updates before you travel. The weather for Brighton and Hove, largely dry today. The maximum temperature this afternoon, 12 degrees. After the high tide at 11:31 at 6.1 metres, the next low tide at the Palace Pier is at 17:40 at 0.1 of a metre. That's the latest from Southdown Radio. The next news in half an hour.

Good morning and welcome along to Southdown Radio. Hope you're enjoying the Southdown Radio difference today. Coming up in the next few minutes, we'll update you with the latest sport. We'll take a look at the events diary all before the local news for Brighton & Hove at

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1: In the Premier League, Aston Villa have beaten Liverpool 4-2 at Villa Park. It means the Birmingham side have qualified for the Champions League. Salford City, meanwhile, are through to the League Two playoff final after a thrilling 4-3 aggregate win over Grimsby. Man City take on Chelsea in the FA Cup final later. It's City's fourth successive FA Cup final. Boss Pep Guardiola's joke there should be a stand at Wembley named after him.
2: Disappointing English football, they're not making a stand to Pep. You know that. So many times I've been there, at least a lounge or a box or something like that.
1: Meanwhile, north of the border, Hearts face Celtic in a game which will decide the winner of the Scottish Premiership. Currently, there's just 1 point separating the two sides. And if Hearts win, it'll be the first time since 1960. And spying charges against Southampton may not be heard till Tuesday, placing a question mark over the scheduling of next week's Championship playoff final.
3: 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Southdown Radio.

Welcome along. If you've just joined us, hope you're enjoying the sound of the city. This is Southdown Radio. And a reminder, the West Hill Tavern in Brighton hosts its weekly pub quiz every Wednesday night with music rounds, prizes and plenty of laughs. It starts at 8 o'clock in the evening. Booking is recommended. And don't forget, if you'd like to add an event to the Southdown Radio events diary, just email events@southdownradio.co.uk.

0: 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News for Brighton and Hove 24 hours a day. Sourced from brightonandhovenews.org.
1: Brighton and Hove is to trial pavement gullies so residents can run charging cables safely from their homes to electric cars parked on the street. Blue badge holders and taxi drivers will be prioritised as part of the scheme. The council says more than half of households in the city have no driveway access. A motorcyclist is seriously hurt in hospital after a crash with a van on Brighton seafront. The A259 was closed between the Palace Pier and West Street after the morning collision. Police are appealing for witnesses. Work on a new £7 million cycle lane between Hove and Port Slade is due to begin this autumn. The scheme includes a two-way cycle lane, new crossings, bus stops and disabled parking bays. Brighton and Hove City Council said designs were updated after consultation, including keeping the Tandridge Road bus stop in place. In local sports, Sussex beat Leicestershire by 7 wickets at Hove to complete an early-season county championship double. Rain twice interrupted play before Sussex raced to their 131-run target in just over 15 overs. Captain Ollie Robinson said Sussex weren't at our best despite securing their third win of the season. There's more local news for Brighton and Hove at southdownradio.co.uk. Travel, weather and tide times next.
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1: Narrow lanes remain on Marine Parade around the Palace Pier for the Valley Gardens works. Conway Street in Hove is closed between Fonthill Road and Elland Street. There are temporary lights in place on Church Road in Hove at Hove Villas and on Elm Grove in Brighton at Hampden Road, and temporary lights remain in place on Godwin Road in Hove between Bellingham Crescent and Stapley Road. On the trains and services from Brighton and Hove towards London, Gatwick Airport and along the East and West Coastway are expected to run normally today, although engineering work overnight may affect a small number of late services. As always, you're advised to double-check journey times and the latest service updates before you travel. The weather for Brighton and Hove, largely dry today. The maximum temperature this afternoon, 12 degrees. After the high tide at 11.31 at 6.1 metres, the next low tide at the Palace Pier is at 17.40 at 0.1 of a metre. That's the latest from South Down Radio. The next news in half an hour.

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1: Tens of thousands of people are in London for two huge rival protests. Tommy Robinson's Unite the Kingdom March and the pro-Palestine Nakba Day rally are both taking place. An unprecedented police operation is costing the taxpayer £4.5 million. Georgia Lee has more on the Unite the Kingdom event.
2: Sir Keir Starmer says its organisers are peddling hatred and division, and police are planning a huge operation to try and keep things under control. That means thousands of officers will be on the streets, and live facial recognition cameras will be used for the first time at a protest. Now, Downing Street says it respects the right for people to protest peacefully, but anyone causing any trouble can expect to face the full force of the law.
1: The likelihood of a challenge to Sir Keir Starmer's Prime Minister role has stepped up. The Greater Manchester Mayor Andy Burnham is going to be allowed to try to be voted in as an MP, which should mean he could contest the top job. A blaze at a waste facility in Scotland has continued into a fifth day. Firefighters are still at the landfill site near Ladybank in Fife. Man City take on Chelsea in the FA Cup final this afternoon. It's the fourth successive time City have gone through. Boss Pep Guardiola reckons there should be a stand at Wembley named after him.
3: Disappointing English football, they're not making a stand to Pep. You know that. So many times I've been there, at least a lounge or a box or something like that.
1: And final preparations are underway in Vienna ahead of the grand final of the Eurovision Song Contest. The UK's entry is Look Mum, No Computer. Dave Goodman is Eurovision's head of communications.
4: Every artist gets 3 minutes on stage. It's really important what you do with those 3 minutes. And that's why Eurovision is still so popular, because it's gone from artists standing in bow ties in little theatres to huge arenas like the 10,000 capacity Wiener Stadthalle that we're in this year.
1: That's the latest from Radio News Hub. I'm Liz Whittaker.
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6: Narrow lanes remain on Marine Parade around the Palace Pier for the Valley Gardens project. Hove Villas in Hove is closed between Blatchington Road and Church Road. Adelaide Crescent in Hove is closed northbound between Kingsway and Palmyra Square. There are temporary lights in place on Godwin Road in Hove between Bellingham Crescent and Stapley Road. And temporary lights remain on Ditchling Road in Brighton near Prince's Crescent. On the trains and services from Brighton and Hove towards London, Gatwick Airport and along the East and West Coastway are expected to run normally today, although engineering work overnight may affect a small number of late services. As always, you're advised to double-check journey times and the latest service updates before you travel. The weather for Brighton and Hove, largely dry this afternoon, the maximum temperature 21 degrees. This evening and through the night, some showers are forecast, 12 degrees the overnight low. After the low tide at 10:55 at 1.6 metres, the next high tide at the Palace Pier is at 17:09 at 4.6 metres. That's the latest from Southdown Radio. The next news in half an hour.

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Hope you're enjoying the Southdown Radio Difference today. Coming up in the next half hour or so, we'll see if we can help out Sussex Police with another item from the Southdown Radio Police File. We'll bring you the latest business news and take a look at the events diary as well. And at half past, the latest local news for Brighton and Hove.

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1: The FTSE 100 slumped on Friday as talks between the US and China failed to deliver hoped-for progress on the Middle East, as well as jitters caused by the domestic political uncertainty. It closed down 177 points and for the week fell 0.4%. Investors were left disappointed as highly anticipated talks between President Trump and Chinese leader Xi Jinping failed to deliver any major breakthroughs. Marks & Spencer will shed light on its recovery after a major cyber attack last year that dented sales growth and weighed on profitability. The retailer will update shareholders next Wednesday on its recent progress and how consumers are faring amid a backdrop of global concerns about inflationary pressures. The results update comes just a year since it was targeted by hackers. And Tesco boss Ken Murphy has bagged an extra £1 million in salary and bonuses after he saw his total annual pay package swell to £10.8 million. The firm's achieved £3 billion in earnings for the past year.
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0: 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Sourced from brightonandhovenews.org.
1: A Brighton man suffering delusions that the I-360 was a UFO attacked people at bus stops, a court heard. Damien Taylor assaulted a man, the pregnant woman and her partner during incidents in Eastern Road. The 48-year-old was given a community order with mental health treatment. Garden Primary School in Hollingbury has been praised by Ofsted for pupils' well-being, confidence and sense of belonging. Inspectors highlighted outdoor learning, sport, music and strong pastoral care at the Brighton School. Reading and writing results were above average, although inspectors said maths performance still needed improvement. Brighton and Hove's three MPs have spoken of their shock after the bodies of three women were recovered from the sea. Peter Kyle described the incident as heartbreaking, while Sean Berry called it unbelievably sad news. Chris Ward also thanked emergency services for their response to the incident off Brighton Beach. Brighton and Hove's Beryl Bike scheme has passed 1 million journeys since launching in 2023, but the city's previous bike hire scheme reached the same milestone slightly faster, despite having fewer bikes and lower prices. The council says electric bikes have helped reduce car journeys and congestion, with the seafront remaining the most popular area for hires. There's more local news for Brighton and Hove at southdownradio.co.uk. Travel, weather and tide times next.
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1: Narrow lanes remain on Marine Parade around the Palace Pier for the Valley Gardens works. Temporary lights are in place on Ditchling Road in Brighton near Prince's Crescent. Conway Street in Hove is closed between Font Hill Road and Ellen Street. There are temporary lights in place on Church Road in Hove at Hove Villas, and also temporary lights remaining on Elm Grove in Brighton at Hampden Road. On the trains and services from Brighton and Hove towards London, Gatwick Airport and along the East and West Coastway are expected to run normally today, although engineering work overnight may affect a small number of late services. As always, you're advised to double-check journey times and the latest service updates before you travel. The weather for Brighton and Hove, largely dry this afternoon, the maximum temperature 21 degrees. This evening and through the night, some showers are forecast, 12 degrees the overnight low. After the low tide at 10.55 at 1.6 metres, the next high tide at the Palace Pier is at 17.09 at 4.6 metres. That's the latest from South Down Radio. The next news in half an hour.
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1: £4.5 million is being spent on policing two huge rival demonstrations in London today. Tens of thousands of people are in the capital for Tommy Robinson's Unite the Kingdom march and the pro-Palestine Nakba Day rally. Georgia Lee has more details on the Unite the Kingdom protest.
2: Police say they're planning an operation on an unprecedented scale today. Thousands of officers will be on the streets, along with armoured vans, police horses and drones. And for the first time ever at the protest, live facial recognition cameras. Now the Prime Minister's criticised those behind it today and promised a tougher stance earlier this week on what he called far-right agitators. He says he respects the right to protest, but those breaking the rules will face the full force of the law.
1: The Mayor of Greater Manchester is a step closer to challenging Sir Keir Starmer for the role of Prime Minister. Andy Burnham's been given the thumbs up from Labour to try for a position as an MP. If he gets the seat, he'll be able to make a move to take the top job. Police are trying to find a man who stood in an East London street and threatened Jewish people. Officers were sent to Whitechapel Road in Tower Hamlets after an online video showed the suspect making threats of violence and slurs. The Jewish Community Police Force, Shomrim, described the footage as a horrific video circulating on social media. And the grand final of the Eurovision Song Contest takes place tonight. Look Mum No Computer, aka Sam Battle, is the UK's entry. The musician and YouTuber is best known for his homemade musical instruments and has created the set for the competition himself. Dave Goodman is Eurovision's head of communications.
3: The UK this year, like so many of the other broadcasters and artists taking part, are sending something that I think is probably identifiably British, which is really good. And that's what I think leads to success in this competition. People know where you're from. It's really good that people can identify your song.
1: It starts at 8 o'clock. That's the latest from Radio News Hub. I'm Liz Whittaker.
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6: Southdown Travel News. Narrow lanes remain on Marine Parade around the Palace Pier for the Valley Gardens works. Conway Street in Hove is closed between Fonthill Road and Ellen Street. There are temporary lights in place on Church Road in Hove at Hove Villas and on Elm Grove in Brighton at Hampden Road. And temporary lights remain in place on Godwin Road in Hove between Bellingham Crescent and Stapley Road. On the trains and services from Brighton and Hove towards London, Gatwick Airport and along the East and West Coastway are expected to run normally today, although engineering work overnight may affect a small number of late services. As always, you're advised to double-check journey times and the latest service updates before you travel. The weather for Brighton and Hove, largely dry this afternoon, the maximum temperature 21 degrees. This evening and through the night, some showers are forecast, 12 degrees the overnight low. After the low tide at 10.55 at 1.6 metres, the next high tide at the Palace Pier is at 17.09 at 4.6 metres. That's the latest from Southdown Radio. 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

Good afternoon from South Down Radio. Hope you're enjoying the South Down Radio Difference today. Coming up in the next half hour or so, we'll look at the South Down Radio job search. Thousands of vacancies across the city at the moment. More at southdownradio.co.uk. We'll also bring you the latest glitz and glamour from the world of showbiz in our entertainment bulletin, and also have a look at the events diary as well. And at half past, the latest local news for Brighton & Hove.

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1: When it comes to heart attacks, you might be surprised to hear the symptoms don't always feel severe. 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The faster you seek medical help, the better your chances. It's never too early to call 999 and describe your symptoms. Your NHS is here for you. Yeah.

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1: The UK's Eurovision hopeful Look Mum No Computer takes to the stage in Vienna tonight for the grand final. He's hoping to turn the UK's fortunes around after the last three entrants, Remember Monday, Ollie Alexander and May Muller, all failed to receive a single point from the public vote. Meanwhile, Cheryl Baker and Jay Aston, who won Eurovision for the UK with Bucks Fizz in 1981, have described this year's entry as Marmite. Singer Olly Murs has broken down in tears after completing his Soccer Aid challenge. The 42-year-old crossed the finish line at the London Stadium in Stratford and says his five-day Into the Unknown challenge surpassed all his expectations. And Dear England playwright James Graham and the Rest Is Entertainment podcast host Marina Hyde are among the media figures who will be questioned by MPs as part of a review into the BBC's future. Key figures from the media and broadcasting world will appear before a committee on Tuesday to discuss the issues facing the broadcaster and what needs to be done to ensure its long-term success.
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Now, the Secret Comedy Club hosts stand-up shows most nights at Arista Cafe in Brighton, featuring comedians from the UK circuit in an intimate setting. Tickets available at thesecretcomedyclub.com. 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I feel-

0: 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News for Brighton and Hove 24 hours a day. Sourced from brightonandhovenews.org.
1: Brighton and Hove is to trial pavement gullies so residents can run charging cables safely from their homes to electric cars parked on the street. Blue badge holders and taxi drivers will be prioritised as part of the scheme. The council says more than half of households in the city have no driveway access. An MP says the severe disruption caused by roadworks on the A27 between Falmer and Lewes should ease soon, weather permitting. The work includes changes to slip roads near a new Greggs drive-through and improvements to pedestrian and cycle routes. Contractors say lane closures and lower speed limits were needed to keep workers and drivers safe. A motorcyclist is seriously hurt in hospital after a crash with a van on Brighton seafront. The A259 was closed between the Palace Pier and West Street after the morning collision. Police are appealing for witnesses. Brighton and Hove's Beryl Bike Scheme has passed 1 million journeys since launching in 2023. But the city's previous bike hire scheme reached the same milestone slightly faster, despite having fewer bikes and lower prices. The council says electric bikes have helped reduce car journeys and congestion, with the seafront remaining the most popular area for hires. There's more local news for Brighton and Hove at southdownradio.co.uk. Travel, weather and tide times next.
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1: Narrow lanes remain on Marine Parade around the Palace Pier for the Valley Gardens project. Hove Villas in Hove is closed between Blatchington Road and Church Road. Adelaide Crescent in Hove is closed northbound between Kingsway and Palmyra Square. There are temporary lights in place on Godwin Road in Hove between Bellingham Crescent and Stapley Road. And temporary lights remain on Ditchling Road in Brighton near Prince's Crescent. On the trains and services from Brighton and Hove towards London, Gatwick Airport and along the East and West Coastway are expected to run normally today, although engineering work overnight may affect a small number of late services. As always, you're advised to double-check journey times and the latest service updates before you travel. The weather for Brighton and Hove, largely dry this afternoon, the maximum temperature 21 degrees. This evening and through the night, some showers are forecast, 12 degrees the overnight low. After the low tide at 10.55 at 1.6 metres, the next high tide at the Palace Pier is at 17.09 at 4.6 metres. That's the latest from South Down Radio. The next news in half an hour.

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From the Southdown Radio Job Search, an organisation in Brighton is looking for a community support worker. 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
1: Oh. Animals can't speak to drivers. But if they could, they would be asking us, telling us by the sounds of it, to put our litter and fruit waste in the bin. Because roadside litter kills an estimated 3 million animals every year. No wonder they sound miffed. So let's lend them a paw. Let's take our rubbish with us and bin it properly. National Highways. And what's that? They said thanks very much.

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1: Tens of thousands of people are in London for two huge rival protests. Tommy Robinson's Unite the Kingdom march and the pro-Palestine Nakba Day rally are both taking place. An unprecedented police operation is costing the taxpayer £4.5 million. Georgia Lee has more on the Unite the Kingdom event.
2: Sir Keir Starmer says its organisers are peddling hatred and division, and police are planning a huge operation to try and keep things under control. That means thousands of officers will be on the streets, and live facial recognition cameras will be used for the first time at a protest. Now, Downing Street says it respects the right for people to protest peacefully, but anyone causing any trouble can expect to face the full force of the law.
1: The likelihood of a challenge to Sir Keir Starmer's Prime Minister role has stepped up. The Greater Manchester Mayor Andy Burnham is going to be allowed to try to be voted in as an MP, which should mean he could contest the top job. A blaze at a waste facility in Scotland has continued into a fifth day. Firefighters are still at the landfill site near Ladybank in Fife. Man City take on Chelsea in the FA Cup final this afternoon. It's the fourth successive time City have gone through. Boss Pep Guardiola reckons there should be a stand at Wembley named after him.
3: Disappointing English football to not make a stand to Pep. You know that. So many times I've been there, at least a lounge or a box or something like that.
1: And final preparations are underway in Vienna ahead of the grand final of the Eurovision Song Contest. The UK's entry is Look Mum, No Computer. Dave Goodman is Eurovision's head of communications.
4: Every artist gets 3 minutes on stage. It's really important what you do with those 3 minutes. And that's why Eurovision is still so popular, because it's gone from artists standing in bow ties in little theatres to huge arenas like the 10,000 capacity Wiener Stadthalle that we're in this year.
1: That's the latest from Radio News Hub. I'm Liz Whittaker.
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6: Narrow lanes remain on Marine Parade around the Palace Pier for the Valley Gardens works. Temporary lights are in place on Ditchling Road in Brighton near Prince's Crescent. Conway Street in Hove is closed between Fonthill Road and Ellen Street. There are temporary lights in place on Church Road in Hove at Hove Villas, and also temporary lights remaining on Elm Grove in Brighton at Hampden Road. On the trains and services from Brighton and Hove towards London, Gatwick Airport and along the East and West Coastway are expected to run normally today, although engineering work overnight may affect a small number of late services. As always, you're advised to double-check journey times and the latest service updates before you travel. The weather for Brighton and Hove, largely dry this afternoon, the maximum temperature 21 degrees. This evening and through the night, some showers are forecast, 12 degrees the overnight low. After the low tide at 10.55 at 1.6 metres, the next high tide at the Palace Pier is at 17.09 at 4.6 metres. That's the latest from Southdown Radio. The next news in half an hour.

Good afternoon. Welcome along to South Down Radio. Hope you're enjoying the South Down Radio Difference this afternoon. Coming up in the next little while, we'll take a look at the events diary and also the latest sports, all before the local news for Brighton and Hove at 12:30.

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1: In the Premier League, Aston Villa have beaten Liverpool 4-2 at Villa Park. It means the Birmingham side have qualified for the Champions League. Salford City, meanwhile, are through to the League Two playoff final after a thrilling 4-3 aggregate win over Grimsby. Man City take on Chelsea in the FA Cup final later. It's City's fourth successive FA Cup final. Boss Pep Guardiola's joke: there should be a stand at Wembley named after him.
2: Disappointing English football, they're not making a stand to Pep. You know that? So many times I've been there, at least a lounge or a box or something like that.
1: Meanwhile, north of the border, Hearts face Celtic in a game which will decide the winner of the Scottish Premiership. Currently, there's just 1 point separating the two sides. And if Hearts win, it'll be the first time since 1960. And spying charges against Southampton may not be heard till Tuesday, placing a question mark over the scheduling of next week's Championship playoff final.
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0: 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News for Brighton and Hove 24 hours a day. Sourced from brightonandhovenews.org.
1: A Brighton man suffering delusions that the I-360 was a UFO attacked people at bus stops, a court heard. Damien Taylor assaulted a man, the pregnant woman and her partner during incidents in Eastern Road. The 48-year-old was given a community order with mental health treatment. Work on a new £7 million cycle lane between Hove and Port Slade is due to begin this autumn. The scheme includes a two-way cycle lane, new crossings, bus stops and disabled parking bays. Brighton and Hove City Council said designs were updated after consultation, including keeping the Tandridge Road bus stop in place. Carbon Primary School in Hollingbury has been praised by Ofsted for pupils' well-being, confidence and sense of belonging. Inspectors highlighted outdoor learning, sport, music and strong pastoral care at the Brighton School. Reading and writing results were above average, although inspectors said maths performance still needed improvement. In local sport, Sussex beat Leicestershire by 7 wickets at Hove to complete an early season county championship double. Rain twice interrupted play before Sussex raced to their 131-run target in just over 15 overs. Captain Ollie Robinson said Sussex weren't at our best despite securing their third win of the season. There's more local news for Brighton and Hove at southdownradio.co.uk. Travel, weather and tide times next.
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1: Narrow lanes remain on Marine Parade around the Palace Pier for the Valley Gardens works. Conway Street in Hove is closed between Fonthill Road and Elland Street. There are temporary lights in place on Church Road in Hove at Hove Villas and on Elm Grove in Brighton at Hampden Road, and temporary lights remain in place on Godwin Road in Hove between Bellingham Crescent and Stapley Road. On the trains and services from Brighton and Hove towards London, Gatwick Airport and along the East and West Coastway are expected to run normally today, although engineering work overnight may affect a small number of late services. As always, you're advised to double-check journey times and the latest service updates before you travel. The weather for Brighton and Hove, largely dry this afternoon, the maximum temperature 21 degrees. This evening and through the night, some showers are forecast, 12 degrees the overnight low. After the low tide at 10.55 at 1.6 metres, the next high tide at the Palace Pier is at 17.09 at 4.6 metres. That's the latest from South Down Radio. The next news in half an hour.

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1: When it comes to heart attacks, you might be surprised to hear the symptoms don't always feel severe. 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
1: £4.5 million is being spent on policing two huge rival demonstrations in London today. Tens of thousands of people are in the capital for Tommy Robinson's Unite the Kingdom march and the pro-Palestine Nakba Day rally. Georgia Lee has more details on the Unite the Kingdom protest.
2: Police say they're planning an operation on an unprecedented scale today. Thousands of officers will be on the streets, along with armoured vans, police horses and drones. And for the first time ever at the protest, live facial recognition cameras. Now the Prime Minister's criticised those behind it today and promised a tougher stance earlier this week on what he called far-right agitators. He says he respects the right to protest, but those breaking the rules will face the full force of the law.
1: The Mayor of Greater Manchester is a step closer to challenging Keir Starmer for the role of Prime Minister. Andy Burnham's been given the thumbs up from Labour to try for a position as an MP. If he gets the seat, he'll be able to make a move to take the top job. Police are trying to find a man who stood in an East London street and threatened Jewish people. Officers were sent to Whitechapel Road in Tower Hamlets after an online video showed the suspect making threats of violence and slurs. The Jewish Community Police Force, Shomrim, described the footage as a horrific video circulating on social media. And the grand final of the Eurovision Song Contest takes place tonight. Look Mum No Computer, aka Sam Battle, is the UK's entry. The musician and YouTuber is best known for his homemade musical instruments and has created the set for the competition himself. Dave Goodman is Eurovision's head of communications.
3: The UK this year, like so many of the other broadcasters and artists taking part, are sending something that I think is probably identifiably British, which is really good. And that's what I think leads to success in this competition. People know where you're from. It's really good that people can identify your song.
1: It starts at 8 o'clock. That's the latest from Radio News Hub. I'm Liz Whittaker.
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5: Narrow lanes remain on Marine Parade around the Palace Pier for the Valley Gardens project. Hove Villas in Hove is closed between Blatchington Road and Church Road. Adelaide Crescent in Hove is closed northbound between Kingsway and Palmyra Square. There are temporary lights in place on Godwin Road in Hove between Bellingham Crescent and Stapley Road. And temporary lights remain on Ditchling Road in Brighton near Princess Crescent. On the trains and services from Brighton and Hove towards London, Gatwick Airport and along the East and West Coastway are expected to run normally today, although engineering work overnight may affect a small number of late services. As always, you're advised to double-check journey times and the latest service updates before you travel. The weather for Brighton and Hove, largely dry this afternoon, the maximum temperature 21 degrees. This evening and through the night, some showers are forecast, 12 degrees the overnight low. After the low tide at 10.55 at 1.6 metres, the next high tide at the Palace Pier is at 17.09 at 4.6 metres. That's the latest from Southdown Radio. The next news in half an hour.

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Hope you're enjoying the Southdown Radio difference today. Coming up in the next half hour or so, we'll see if we can help out Sussex Police with another item from the Southdown Radio Police File. We'll bring you the latest business news and take a look at the events diary as well. And at half past, the latest local news for Brighton and Hove.

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0: 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This is Southdown Radio, the sound of the city, where it's time now to catch up with the latest business news.
1: X has committed to reviewing reported suspected terrorist and hate content in the UK within an average of 24 hours. Ofcom says it's accepted a number of commitments made by the social media platform. Oliver Griffiths, who's Ofcom's online safety group director, says the regulator will now monitor closely the enhanced protections, which he's describing as a step forward. A senior union leader's calling for whoever is in Downing Street in the coming weeks and months to show working class people they're on their side. TUC General Secretary Paul Novak says the recent election results were a disaster for Labour. He's told the annual conference of the Fire Brigades Union the results showed that for too many people, change felt like a slogan, not a lived reality. And a major conference on AI is happening in London on Monday. Leading figures from government, industry, unions, research and design will gather to discuss how the power of AI can be coupled with human skills and capabilities.
2: 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Hear the difference.

This is Southdown Radio. Welcome along if you've just joined us. Now, the Bear Inn in Brighton hosts a lively pub quiz every Sunday evening with fun rounds and prizes up for grabs. Teams are welcome and the start time 7:30. And don't forget, if you'd like to add an event to the Southdown Radio events diary, just email events at southdownradio.co.uk.

0: 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Sourced from brightonandhovenews.org.
1: Brighton and Hove is to trial pavement gullies so residents can run charging cables safely from their homes to electric cars parked on the street. Blue badge holders and taxi drivers will be prioritised as part of the scheme. The council says more than half of households in the city have no driveway access. Brighton and Hove's three MPs have spoken of their shock after the bodies of three women were recovered from the sea. Peter Kyle described the incident as heartbreaking, while Sean Berry called it unbelievably sad news. Chris Ward also thanked emergency services for their response to the incident off Brighton Beach. An MP says the severe disruption caused by roadworks on the A27 between Falmer and Lewes should ease soon, weather permitting. The work includes changes to slip roads near a new Greggs drive-through and improvements to pedestrian and cycle routes. Contractors say lane closures and lower speed limits were needed to keep workers and drivers safe. Brighton and Hove's Beryl Bike scheme has passed 1 million journeys since launching in 2023, but the city's previous bike hire scheme reached the same milestone slightly faster, despite having fewer bikes and lower prices. The council says electric bikes have helped reduce car journeys and congestion, with the seafront remaining the most popular area for hires. There's more local news for Brighton and Hove at southdownradio.co.uk. Travel, weather and tide times next.
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1: Narrow lanes remain on Marine Parade around the Palace Pier for the Valley Gardens works. Temporary lights are in place on Ditchling Road in Brighton near Prince's Crescent. Conway Street in Hove is closed between Font Hill Road and Ellen Street. There are temporary lights in place on Church Road in Hove at Hove Villas, and also temporary lights remaining on Elm Grove in Brighton at Hampden Road. On the trains and services from Brighton and Hove towards London, Gatwick Airport and along the East and West Coastway are expected to run normally today, although engineering work overnight may affect a small number of late services. As always, you're advised to double-check journey times and the latest service updates before you travel. The weather for Brighton and Hove, largely dry this afternoon, the maximum temperature 21 degrees. This evening and through the night, some showers are forecast, 12 degrees the overnight low. After the low tide at 10.55 at 1.6 metres, the next high tide at the Palace Pier is at 17.09 at 4.6 metres. That's the latest from South Down Radio. The next news in half an hour. Oh, yeah.

0: This is Southdown Radio, the new radio station for Brighton and Hove. 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
1: Two major protests are underway in London amid a huge £4.5 million police operation. Armoured vehicles have been deployed, along with around 4,000 officers on duty, as the Met aims to avoid clashes between Tommy Robinson's Unite the Kingdom march and the pro-Palestine Nagba Day rally. Tens of thousands of people have gathered for the Unite the Kingdom march, waving union flags, while protesters in South Kensington are carrying Palestine flags. Final preparations are underway in Vienna ahead of the grand final of the Eurovision Song Contest. The UK's entry, Look Mum No Computer, real name Sam Battle, is hoping his song Ein Zwei Drei will impress. Dave Goodman is Eurovision's head of communications and tells us why the competition remains so popular.
2: Every artist gets 3 minutes on stage. It's really important what you do with those 3 minutes, and that's why Eurovision is still so popular, because it's gone from artists standing in bow ties in little theatres to huge arenas like the 10,000 capacity Wiener Stadthalle that we're in this year.
1: The Mayor of Greater Manchester is a step closer to challenging Sir Keir Starmer for the role of Prime Minister. Andy Burnham's been given the thumbs up from Labour to try for a position as an MP. If he gets the seat in Makefield, he will be able to make a move to take the top job. Enjoying the arts could be as important as exercise in slowing ageing. Researchers found a variety of activities were useful, including reading, listening to music, or visiting a gallery or museum. Professor Daisy Fancourt led the study at UCL.
3: Well, I think we're all quite good at remembering little rules, like getting our 5 a day of fruit and vegetables, or our 10,000 steps, or whatever it might be. And I think it's a great idea to try and incorporate similar daily engagements in arts and creative activities if we can, even if that's just for 15 or 20 minutes.
1: And hearts have been broken at Celtic Park as the home side clinched another William Hill Scottish Premiership title on the final day of the season. Celtic left it late to win their 14th title in 15 years. From Radio News Hub, I'm Johnny Holmes.
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6: Narrow lanes remain on Marine Parade around the Palace Pier for the Valley Gardens works. Conway Street in Hove is closed between Fonthill Road and Elland Street. There are temporary lights in place on Church Road in Hove at Hove Villas and on Elm Grove in Brighton at Hampden Road. And temporary lights remain in place on Godwin Road in Hove between Bellingham Crescent and Stapley Road. On the trains and services from Brighton and Hove towards London, Gatwick Airport and along the East and West Coastway are expected to run normally today, although engineering work overnight may affect a small number of late services. As always, you're advised to double-check journey times and the latest service updates before you travel. The weather for Brighton and Hove, largely dry this afternoon, the maximum temperature 21 degrees. This evening and through the night, some showers are forecast, 12 degrees the overnight low. After the low tide at 10.55 at 1.6 metres, the next high tide at the Palace Pier is at 17.09 at 4.6 metres. That's the latest from South Down Radio. 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

Good afternoon from Southdown Radio. Hope you're enjoying the Southdown Radio Difference today. Coming up in the next half hour or so, we'll look at the Southdown Radio job search. Thousands of vacancies across the city at the moment. More at southdownradio.co.uk. We'll also bring you the latest glitz and glamour from the world of showbiz in our entertainment bulletin, and also have a look at the events diary as well. And at half past, the latest local news for Brighton & Hove.

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1: Is the sound of your mates alive? Is getting to more gigs this year and the next? Is the sound of saying, I got you, mate? Is the sound of mates enjoying even more of this? Is the sound of mates getting home instead of here? Click your seatbelt, because you're twice as likely to be killed or seriously injured if you don't think.

I don't understand why she's burning me to hold on to this. I know this is something I gotta do, but that don't mean I want to. What I'm trying to say is that I love you. I feel like this is coming to an end.

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1: Actor David Burke, known for playing Dr. Watson in a TV series of Sherlock Holmes, has died aged 91. He also starred in a theatre production of King Lear at the National Theatre with Lord of the Rings star Ian Holm, appeared on TV series Midsummer Murders and with Felicity Kendall in The Woodlanders. Irish singer Tommy Fleming says he's been living a lie. He's come out as gay. He says he's remorseful and regretful for any hurt caused to his family, but it's time to set the record straight. Tommy split with his wife Tina last year. And it's the Eurovision final tonight. Musician and YouTuber Look Mum No Computer, also known as Sam Battle from Grantham, carries the hopes of the UK on his shoulders. These fans reckon his song Eins, Zwei, Drei stands a chance.
2: Oh, it's everything I wanted from our act.
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1: A Brighton man suffering delusions that the I-360 was a UFO attacked people at bus stops, a court heard. Damien Taylor assaulted a man, the pregnant woman and her partner during incidents in Eastern Road. The 48-year-old was given a community order with mental health treatment. A motorcyclist is seriously hurt in hospital after a crash with a van on Brighton seafront. The A259 was closed between the Palace Pier and West Street after the morning collision. Police are appealing for witnesses. Work on a new £7 million cycle lane between Hove and Port Slade is due to begin this autumn. The scheme includes a two-way cycle lane, new crossings, bus stops and disabled parking bays. Brighton and Hove City Council said designs were updated after consultation, including keeping the Tandridge Road bus stop in place. Brighton and Hove's Beryl Bike Scheme has passed 1 million journeys since launching in 2023. But the city's previous bike hire scheme reached the same milestone slightly faster, despite having fewer bikes and lower prices. The council says electric bikes have helped reduce car journeys and congestion, with the seafront remaining the most popular area for hires. There's more local news for Brighton and Hove at southdownradio.co.uk. Travel, weather and tide times next.
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1: Narrow lanes remain on Marine Parade around the Palace Pier for the Valley Gardens project. Hove Villas in Hove is closed between Blatchington Road and Church Road. Adelaide Crescent in Hove is closed northbound between Kingsway and Palmyra Square. There are temporary lights in place on Godwin Road in Hove between Bellingham Crescent and Stapley Road. And temporary lights remain on Ditchling Road in Brighton near Princess Crescent. On the trains and services from Brighton and Hove towards London, Gatwick Airport and along the East and West Coastway are expected to run normally today, although engineering work overnight may affect a small number of late services. As always, you're advised to double-check journey times and the latest service updates before you travel. The weather for Brighton and Hove, largely dry this afternoon, the maximum temperature 21 degrees. This evening and through the night, some showers are forecast, 12 degrees the overnight low. After the low tide at 10.55 at 1.6 metres, the next high tide at the Palace Pier is at 17.09 at 4.6 metres. That's the latest from South Down Radio. The next news in half an hour.

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1: Dad, why poorly again?
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1: Wes Streeting has confirmed he would enter a leadership contest to replace Sir Keir Starmer, telling reporters, "I'll be standing." He said Britain must pursue a new special relationship with the European Union and signalled he wanted to see the country rejoin the trade bloc in the future. Streeting has warned Labour will be the handmaidens of Nigel Farage and the breakup of the United Kingdom unless it changes course. The grand final of the Eurovision Song Contest takes place tonight. Look Mum No Computer, aka Sam Battle, is the UK's entry. The musician and YouTuber is best known for his homemade musical instruments and has created the set for the competition himself. Dave Goodman is Eurovision's head of communications.
2: The UK this year, like so many of the other broadcasters and artists taking part, are sending something that I think is probably identifiably British, which is really good. And that's what I think leads to success in this competition. People know where you're from. It's really good that people can identify your song.
1: Thousands of people have gathered in central London for rival demonstrations organised by Tommy Robinson supporters and pro-Palestine groups. The Metropolitan Police say 11 people have been arrested by early afternoon as around 4,000 officers were deployed in a major security operation costing £4.5 million. Weight loss drugs could be helping with asthma symptoms. A study presented to the European Congress on Obesity claims people who use the drugs had a reduction in asthma flare-ups and inhaler use. Dr. Erica Kennington is the head of research at Asthma and Lung UK.
3: Some people living with obesity and asthma struggle to lose weight. This is often because they're anxious about becoming breathless or having an asthma attack, but this means they're stuck in a vicious cycle of not being able to lose weight and their asthma worsening. So it's really positive news that these drugs that support weight loss can offer a promising alternative.
1: And Celtic dashed Hearts' Scottish Premiership dreams in dramatic fashion as Dejan Mader's late VAR-assisted winner helped the hosts secure a 3-1 victory in the title decider. From Radio News Hub, I'm Johnny Holmes.
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5: Narrow lanes remain on Marine Parade around the Palace Pier for the Valley Gardens works. Temporary lights are in place on Ditchling Road in Brighton near Prince's Crescent. Conway Street in Hove is closed between Font Hill Road and Ellen Street. There are temporary lights in place on Church Road in Hove at Hove Villas, and also temporary lights remaining on Elm Grove in Brighton at Hampden Road. On the trains and services from Brighton and Hove towards London, Gatwick Airport and along the East and West Coastway are expected to run normally today, although engineering work overnight may affect a small number of late services. As always, you're advised to double-check journey times and the latest service updates before you travel. The weather for Brighton and Hove, showery overnight, down to 12 degrees, and Sunday more showers forecast and the maximum 12. After the low tide at 23.30 at 1.8 metres, the next high tide at the Palace Pier is at 5.34 at 4.4 metres. That's the latest from Southdown Radio. The next news in half an hour.

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Hope you're enjoying the Southdown Radio difference. Coming up in the next few minutes, we'll bring you the latest sport and also more from the Southdown Radio events diary and the local news for Brighton and Hove coming up at 5:30.

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0: 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This is Southdown Radio, the sound of the city, where it's time now to catch up with the latest sports news.
1: Hearts have been broken at Celtic Park as the home side clinched another William Hill Scottish Premiership title on the final day of the season. Celtic left it late with goals in the 87th and 98th minutes to win their 14th title in 15 years. Under pressure, Liverpool boss Arne Slot has promised next season will be better after their Champions League hopes hang in the balance after a damaging 4-2 defeat at Aston Villa yesterday.
2: I can understand at this moment of time that they don't have a lot of confidence or a lot of feeling that things can be much better next season, but I think then they are underestimating what a window can do, what a new start can do.
1: Villa have qualified. The FA Cup final's underway. Man City are through to the last two for the fourth consecutive year, and they play Chelsea. And Hull supporters groups have urged the Football League to clarify whether next weekend's Championship playoff final will still take place amid the ongoing Spygate saga. The Tigers overcame Millwall to book their spot, but their prospective opponents, Southampton, have been charged with monitoring a training session ahead of their semi-final.
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Welcome along. If you've just joined us, hope you're enjoying the sound of the city. This is Southdown Radio. And a reminder, the West Hill Tavern in Brighton hosts its weekly pub quiz every Wednesday night with music rounds, prizes and plenty of laughs. It starts at 8 o'clock in the evening. Booking is recommended. And don't forget, if you'd like to add an event to the Southdown Radio events diary, just email events@southdownradio.co.uk.

0: 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Sourced from brightonandhovenews.org.
1: Brighton and Hove is to trial pavement gullies so residents can run charging cables safely from their homes to electric cars parked on the street. Blue badge holders and taxi drivers will be prioritised as part of the scheme. The council says more than half of households in the city have no driveway access. Garden Primary School in Hollingbury has been praised by Ofsted for pupils' well-being, confidence and sense of belonging. Inspectors highlighted outdoor learning, sports, music and strong pastoral care at the Brighton School. Reading and writing results were above average, although inspectors said maths performance still needed improvement. Brighton and Hove's three MPs have spoken of their shock after the bodies of three women were recovered from the sea. Peter Kyle described the incident as heartbreaking, while Sean Berry called it unbelievably sad news. Chris Ward also thanked emergency services for their response to the incident off Brighton Beach. In local sport, Sussex beat Leicestershire by 7 wickets at Hove to complete an early-season county championship double. Rain twice interrupted play before Sussex raced to their 131-run target in just over 15 overs. Captain Ollie Robinson said Sussex weren't at our best despite securing their third win of the season. There's more local news for Brighton and Hove at southdownradio.co.uk. Travel, weather and tide times next.
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1: Narrow lanes remain on Marine Parade around the Palace Pier for the Valley Gardens works. Conway Street in Hove is closed between Fonthill Road and Ellen Street. There are temporary lights in place on Church Road in Hove at Hove Villas and on Elm Grove in Brighton at Hampden Road, and temporary lights remain in place on Godwin Road in Hove between Bellingham Crescent and Stapley Road. On the trains and services from Brighton and Hove towards London, Gatwick Airport and along the East and West Coastway are expected to run normally today, although engineering work overnight may affect a small number of late services. As always, you're advised to double-check journey times and the latest service updates before you travel. The weather for Brighton and Hove, showery overnight, down to 12 degrees, and Sunday more showers forecast and the maximum 12. After the low tide at 23.30 at 1.8 metres, the next high tide at the Palace Pier is at 5.34 at 4.4 metres. That's the latest from South Down Radio. The next news in half an hour.

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1: Wes Streeting has confirmed he would enter a Labour leadership contest to replace Sir Keir Starmer. He said Britain must pursue a new special relationship with the European Union and signalled he wanted to see the country rejoin the trade bloc in the future. Here's the moment he confirmed he would stand.
2: We need a proper contest with the best candidates on the field, and I'll be standing.
1: Meanwhile, Andy Burnham has claimed he is focused on winning a seat in Parliament rather than ousting Sir Keir as Prime Minister. But the Mayor of Greater Manchester also said he was prepared to fight to the highest level if he is successful in contesting and then winning the Makerfield by-election. It's Eurovision final tonight. Musician and YouTuber Look Mum No Computer, also known as Sam Battle from Grantham, carries the hopes of the UK on his shoulders. These fans reckon his song Ein Zwei Drei stands a chance.
3: Oh, it's everything I wanted from our act.
4: I think we actually have a fighting chance. It's a very different sound. Some people love it, some people not so keen on it, but that is every single, you know, act out here.
5: I feel like Sam's got a sense of fun about him that we've been missing for a few years.
1: Finland is the favourite to win, though, with Delta Gudrum's Aussie entry also tipped to score highly. A blaze at a waste facility in Fife has continued into a fifth day as firefighters remain at the scene. Fire crews are still dealing with the incident at the landfill site near Ladybank as of Saturday morning. The alarm was raised at about 1:35 p.m. on Tuesday. At the height of the incident, 12 appliances and specialist resources were dealing with the blaze. And Manchester City have kept alive their slim hopes of winning a domestic treble as Antoine Semenyo's sensational second-half finish broke Chelsea's resolve to settle the FA Cup final 1-0 at Wembley in a cagey affair. That is the latest. From Radio News Hub, I'm Johnny Holmes.
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8: Southdown Travel News. Narrow lanes remain on Marine Parade around the Palace Pier for the Valley Gardens project. Hove Villas in Hove is closed between Blatchington Road and Church Road. Adelaide Crescent in Hove is closed northbound between Kingsway and Palmyra Square. There are temporary lights in place on Godwin Road in Hove between Bellingham Crescent and Stapley Road. And temporary lights remain on Ditchling Road in Brighton near Princess Crescent. On the trains and services from Brighton and Hove towards London, Gatwick Airport and along the East and West Coastway are expecting to run normally today, although engineering work overnight may affect a small number of late services. As always, you're advised to double-check journey times and the latest service updates before you travel. The weather for Brighton and Hove, showery overnight, down to 12 degrees, and Sunday more showers forecast and a maximum 12. After the low tide at 23.30 at 1.8 metres, the next high tide at the Palace Pier is at 5.34 at 4.4 metres. That's the latest from Southdown Radio. 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

Good evening and welcome along to Southdown Radio. Hope you're enjoying the Southdown Radio difference. Coming up in the next half hour or so, we'll see if we can help out Sussex Police with another item from the Southdown Radio police file. We'll update you with the latest business news and also look into the events diary as well. And we'll bring you the local news for Brighton and Hove at half past. She's weird.

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0: 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This is South Down Radio, the sound of the city, where it's time now to catch up with the latest business news.
1: X has committed to reviewing reported suspected terrorist and hate content in the UK within an average of 24 hours. Ofcom says it's accepted a number of commitments made by the social media platform. Oliver Griffiths, who's Ofcom's online safety group director, says the regulator will now monitor closely the enhanced protections, which he's describing as a step forward. A senior union leader's calling for whoever is in Downing Street in the coming weeks and months to show working class people they're on their side. TUC General Secretary Paul Novak says the recent election results were a disaster for Labour. He's told the annual conference of the Fire Brigades Union the results showed that for too many people, change felt like a slogan, not a lived reality. And a major conference on AI is happening in London on Monday. Leading figures from government, industry, unions, research and design will gather to discuss how the power of AI can be coupled with human skills and capabilities.
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0: 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Sourced from brightonandhovenews.org.
1: A Brighton man suffering delusions that the I-360 was a UFO attacked people at bus stops, a court heard. Damien Taylor assaulted a man, the pregnant woman and her partner during incidents in Eastern Road. The 48-year-old was given a community order with mental health treatment. An MP says the severe disruption caused by roadworks on the A27 between Falmer and Lewes should ease soon, weather permitting. The work includes changes to slip roads near a new Greggs drive-through and improvements to pedestrian and cycle routes. Contractors say lane closures and lower speed limits were needed to keep workers and drivers safe. A motorcyclist is seriously hurt in hospital after a crash with a van on Brighton seafront. The A259 was closed between the Palace Pier and West Street after the morning collision. Police are appealing for witnesses. Brighton and Hove's Beryl bike scheme has passed 1 million journeys since launching in 2023. But the city's previous bike hire scheme reached the same milestone slightly faster, despite having fewer bikes and lower prices. The council says electric bikes have helped reduce car journeys and congestion, with the seafront remaining the most popular area for hires. There's more local news for Brighton and Hove at southdownradio.co.uk. Travel, weather and tide times next.
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1: Narrow lanes remain on Marine Parade around the Palace Pier for the Valley Gardens works. Temporary lights are in place on Ditchling Road in Brighton near Prince's Crescent. Conway Street in Hove is closed between Font Hill Road and Ellen Street. There are temporary lights in place on Church Road in Hove at Hove Villas, and also temporary lights remaining on Elm Grove in Brighton at Hampden Road. On the trains and services from Brighton and Hove towards London, Gatwick Airport and along the East and West Coastway are expected to run normally today, although engineering work overnight may affect a small number of late services. As always, you're advised to double-check journey times and the latest service updates before you travel. The weather for Brighton and Hove, showery overnight, down to 12 degrees, and Sunday more showers forecast and a maximum 12. After the low tide at 23.30 at 1.8 metres, the next high tide at the Palace Pier is at 5.34 at 4.4 metres. That's the latest from South Down Radio. The next news in half an hour.

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1: Wes Streeting has confirmed he would stand in any Labour leadership contest to replace Sir Keir Starmer, saying the party needs a proper contest over its future direction. In his first appearance since resigning as Health Secretary, Streeting also called for Britain to build a new special relationship with the European Union.
2: The biggest economic opportunity we have is on our doorstep. We need a new special relationship with the EU because Britain's future lies with Europe, and one day, back in the European Union.
1: Hearts have been broken at Celtic Park as the home side clinched another William Hill Scottish Premier League title on the final day of the season. Hearts have led much of the season and led again through captain Lawrence Shankland before being pegged back before half-time. Celtic left it late with goals in the 87th and 98th minutes to win their 14th title in 15 years. The Eastbourne Open tennis tournament will still go ahead despite its tennis courts being vandalised, the Lawn Tennis Association has said. Council teams arrived early at Devonshire Park in Eastbourne on Friday to continue preparations for the Grass Court Championships, only to discover extensive damage across several tennis courts. Despite the vandalism, the LTA said there will be no impact on the tournament. Doing a creative activity just three times a year could slow down ageing. That's according to researchers at UCL. Professor Daisy Fancourt led the study. She said it's about getting a little bit in every day.
3: Often people find that that small dosage each day is actually so enjoyable, they're often keen to try and increase that.
1: And it is understood that Michael Carrick has broadly agreed terms on a deal that will keep him at Manchester United following an impressive short-term stint in charge. The 44-year-old says he wants to see improvements and further progress at Old Trafford as he looks to next season and beyond. That's the latest from Radio News Hub. I'm Johnny Holmes.
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5: Narrow lanes remain on Marine Parade around the Palace Pier for the Valley Gardens works. Conway Street in Hove is closed between Fonthill Road and Elland Street. There are temporary lights in place on Church Road in Hove at Hove Villas and on Elm Grove in Brighton at Hampden Road. And temporary lights remain in place on Godwin Road in Hove between Bellingham Crescent and Stapley Road. On the trains and services from Brighton and Hove towards London, Gatwick Airport and along the East and West Coastway are expected to run normally today, although engineering work overnight may affect a small number of late services. As always, you're advised to double-check journey times and the latest service updates before you travel. The weather for Brighton and Hove, showery overnight, down to 12 degrees, and Sunday more showers forecast and the maximum 12. After the low tide at 23.30 at 1.8 metres, the next high tide at the Palace Pier is at 5.34 at 4.4 metres. That's the latest from Southdown Radio. The next news in half an hour.

Good evening and welcome along to South Down Radio. Hope you're enjoying the South Down Radio difference. Coming up in the next half hour or so, we'll look at the South Down Radio job search. Thousands of vacancies across the city at the moment. We'll also bring you the latest glitz and glamour from the world of entertainment in our entertainment bulletin at 20 past or thereabouts. And take a look at the events diary as well and bring you the local news for Brighton and Hove at half past.

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1: Oh. Animals can't speak to drivers. But if they could, they would be asking us, telling us by the sounds of it, to put our litter and fruit waste in the bin. Because roadside litter kills an estimated 3 million animals every year. No wonder they sound miffed. So let's lend them a paw. Let's take our rubbish with us and bin it properly. National Highways. And what's that? They said thanks very much. For

0: Good evening. This is Southdown Radio, the sound of the city, where it's time now to catch up with the latest entertainment news.
1: Actor David Burke, known for playing Dr. Watson in a TV series of Sherlock Holmes, has died aged 91. He also starred in a theatre production of King Lear at the National Theatre with Lord of the Rings star Ian Holm, appeared on TV series Midsummer Murders and with Felicity Kendall in The Woodlanders. Irish singer Tommy Fleming says he's been living a lie. He's come out as gay. He says he's remorseful and regretful for any hurt caused to his family, but it's time to set the record straight. Tommy split with his wife Tina last year. And it's the Eurovision final tonight. Musician and YouTuber Look Mum No Computer, also known as Sam Battle from Grantham, carries the hopes of the UK on his shoulders. These fans reckon his song Eyes Fi Dry stands a chance.
2: Oh, it's everything I wanted from our act.
3: 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It's a very different sound. Some people love it, some people are not so keen on it, but that is every single, you know, act out here.
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Now, the Secret Comedy Club hosts stand-up shows most nights at Arista Cafe in Brighton, featuring comedians from the UK circuit in an intimate setting. 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

0: 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Sourced from brightonandhovenews.org.
1: Brighton and Hove is to trial pavement gullies so residents can run charging cables safely from their homes to electric cars parked on the street. Blue badge holders and taxi drivers will be prioritised as part of the scheme. The council says more than half of households in the city have no driveway access. Work on a new £7 million cycle lane between Hove and Port Slade is due to begin this autumn. The scheme includes a two-way cycle lane, new crossings, bus stops and disabled parking bays. Brighton and Hove City Council said designs were updated after consultation, including keeping the Tandridge Road bus stop in place. Garden Primary School in Hollingbury has been praised by Ofsted for pupils' well-being, confidence and sense of belonging. Inspectors highlighted outdoor learning, sport, music and strong pastoral care at the Brighton School. Reading and writing results were above average, although inspectors said maths performance still needed improvement. Brighton and Hove's Beryl Bike Scheme has passed 1 million journeys since launching in 2023, but the city's previous bike hire scheme reached the same milestone slightly faster, despite having fewer bikes and lower prices. The council says electric bikes have helped reduce car journeys and congestion, with the seafront remaining the most popular area for hires. There's more local news for Brighton and Hove at southdownradio.co.uk. Travel, weather and tide times next.
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1: Narrow lanes remain on Marine Parade around the Palace Pier for the Valley Gardens project. Hove Villas in Hove is closed between Blatchington Road and Church Road. Adelaide Crescent in Hove is closed northbound between Kingsway and Palmyra Square. There are temporary lights in place on Godwin Road in Hove between Bellingham Crescent and Stapley Road. And temporary lights remain on Ditchling Road in Brighton near Prince's Crescent. On the trains and services from Brighton and Hove towards London, Gatwick Airport and along the East and West Coastway are expected to run normally today, although engineering work overnight may affect a small number of late services. As always, you're advised to double-check journey times and the latest service updates before you travel. The weather for Brighton and Hove, showery overnight, down to 12 degrees, and Sunday more showers forecast and a maximum 12. After the low tide at 23.30 at 1.8 metres, the next high tide at the Palace Pier is at 5.34 at 4.4 metres. That's the latest from South Down Radio. 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
1: Wes Streeting has confirmed he would stand in any Labour leadership contest to replace Sir Keir Starmer, saying the party needs a proper contest over its future direction. In his first appearance since resigning as Health Secretary, Streeting also called for Britain to build a new special relationship with the European Union. Streeting made it clear who he thinks the real rival is.
2: Because when Labour loses, the country loses, and the stakes are higher than ever. Because for the first time in Labour's history, our biggest opponents aren't the Conservatives, but Nigel Farage and Reform.
1: The King is greatly shocked and saddened to have learned of the death of a service person who fell from their steed following a display at the Royal Windsor Horse Show. The soldier was part of the King's troop, Royal Horse Artillery, and fell at around 7 p.m. on Friday after exiting the arena. Despite being given immediate medical treatment, the soldier sustained serious injuries and police have confirmed he died at the scene. Hearts have been broken at Celtic Park as the home side clinched another William Hill Scottish Premiership title on the final day of the season. Hearts have led much of the season and led again through captain Lawrence Shankland before Celtic came back. Midlothian fan John Connolly is devastated.
3: We tried. I mean, was it a penalty? I mean, I haven't actually seen the... Was it a penalty? I don't think it was, but it's devastating.
1: Manchester City kept alive their hopes of winning a domestic treble as Antoine Semenyo's sensational second-half strike broke Chelsea's resolve to settle the FA Cup final 1-0 at Wembley. And it's the Eurovision final tonight. Musician and YouTuber Look Mum No Computer, also known as Sam Battle from Grantham, carries the hopes of the UK on his shoulders. Finland is favourite to win, though, with Delta Goodrum's Aussie entry also tipped to score highly. That's the latest from Radio News Hub. I'm Johnny Holmes.
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5: Narrow lanes remain on Marine Parade around the Palace Pier for the Valley Gardens works. Temporary lights are in place on Ditchling Road in Brighton near Prince's Crescent. Conway Street in Hove is closed between Fonthill Road and Ellen Street. There are temporary lights in place on Church Road in Hove at Hove Villas, and also temporary lights remaining on Elm Grove in Brighton at Hampden Road. On the trains and services from Brighton and Hove towards London, Gatwick Airport and along the East and West Coastway are expected to run normally today, although engineering work overnight may affect a small number of late services. As always, you're advised to double-check journey times and the latest service updates before you travel. The weather for Brighton and Hove, showery overnight, down to 12 degrees, and Sunday more showers forecast and the maximum 12. After the low tide at 23.30 at 1.8 metres, the next high tide at the Palace Pier is at 5.34 at 4.4 metres. That's the latest from South Down Radio. The next news in half an hour.
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Good evening and welcome along to Southdown Radio. Hope you're enjoying the Southdown Radio difference. Coming up in the next few minutes, we'll bring you the latest sport and also more from the Southdown Radio events diary and the local news for Brighton and Hove coming up at past 12.

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1: Manchester City kept alive their slim hopes of winning a domestic treble as Antoine Semenyo's sensational second-half finish broke Chelsea's resolve to settle a tense FA Cup final 1-0 at Wembley. Hearts have been broken at Celtic Park as the home side clinched another William Hill Scottish Premiership title on the final day of the season. Celtic left it late with goals in the 87th and 98th minutes to win their 14th title in 15 years. Under pressure, Liverpool boss Arne Slot has promised next season will be better after their Champions League hopes hang in the balance after a damaging 4-2 defeat at Aston Villa yesterday.
2: I can understand at this moment of time that they don't have a lot of confidence or a lot of feeling that things can be much better next season, but I think then they are underestimating what a window can do, what a new start can do.
1: Villa have qualified. And Hull's supporters groups have urged the Football League to clarify whether next weekend's Championship playoff final will still take place amid the ongoing and controversial Spygate saga.
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0: 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Sourced from brightonandhovenews.org.
1: A Brighton man suffering delusions that the I-360 was a UFO attacked people at bus stops at Court Heard. Damien Taylor assaulted a man, the pregnant woman and her partner during incidents in Eastern Road. The 48-year-old was given a community order with mental health treatment. Brighton and Hove's three MPs have spoken of their shock after the bodies of three women were recovered from the sea. Peter Kyle described the incident as heartbreaking, while Sean Berry called it unbelievably sad news. Chris Ward also thanked emergency services for their response to the incident off Brighton Beach. An MP says the severe disruption caused by roadworks on the A27 between Falmer and Lewes should ease soon, weather permitting. The work includes changes to slip roads near a new Greggs drive-through and improvements to pedestrian and cycle routes. Contractors say lane closures and lower speed limits were needed to keep workers and drivers safe. In local sport, Sussex beat Leicestershire by 7 wickets at Hove to complete an early-season county championship double. Rain twice interrupted play before Sussex raced to their 131-run target in just over 15 overs. Captain Ollie Robinson said Sussex weren't at our best despite securing their third win of the season. There's more local news for Brighton and Hove at southdownradio.co.uk. Travel, weather and tide times next.
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1: Travel News. Narrow lanes remain on Marine Parade around the Palace Pier for the Valley Gardens works. Conway Street in Hove is closed between Fonthill Road and Elland Street. There are temporary lights in place on Church Road in Hove at Hove Villas and on Elm Grove in Brighton at Hampden Road, and temporary lights remain in place on Godwin Road in Hove between Bellingham Crescent and Stapley Road. On the trains and services from Brighton and Hove towards London, Gatwick Airport and along the East and West Coastway are expected to run normally today, although engineering work overnight may affect a small number of late services. As always, you're advised to double-check journey times and the latest service updates before you travel. The weather for Brighton and Hove, showery overnight, down to 12 degrees, and Sunday more showers forecast and the maximum 12. After the low tide at 23.30 at 1.8 metres, the next high tide at the Palace Pier is at 5.34 at 4.4 metres. That's the latest from South Down Radio. The next news in half an hour.

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1: Tens of thousands of people attended two major protests in central London as police said there were 31 arrests. Tommy Robinson's Unite the Kingdom March and the pro-Palestine Nakba Day rally both took place with about 4,000 police officers on duty. 31 arrests have been made as of about 4:30 p.m. on Saturday, according to police. Wes Streeting has confirmed he would enter a Labour leadership contest to replace Sir Keir Starmer. He said Britain must pursue a new special relationship with the European Union and signalled he wanted to see the country rejoin the trade bloc in the future. Here's the moment he confirmed he would stand.
2: We need a proper contest with the best candidates on the field, and I'll be standing.
1: Meanwhile, Andy Burnham has claimed he is focused on winning a seat in Parliament rather than ousting Sir Keir Starmer as Prime Minister. But the Mayor of Manchester also said he was prepared to fight to the highest level if he is successful in contesting and then winning the Makerfield by-election. It would allow him a path back to Westminster to challenge Sir Keir. Celtic dashed Hearts Scottish Premiership dreams in dramatic fashion as Daison Maeda's late VAR-assisted winner helped the hosts secure a 3-1 victory in the title decider. Hearts fan Matt Cronin is trying to see the positives.
3: We started today thinking we would win the league, but yeah, it was just excitement. Genuinely, like, if you looked at last season and this season, you genuinely wouldn't have believed that in a one-game shootout, we could win the league.
1: And the Lexus Eastbourne Open Tennis Tournament will still go ahead as planned, despite its tennis courts being vandalised, according to the Lawn Tennis Association. Council teams arrived early at Devonshire Park to continue preparations for the Grass Court Championships on Friday, only to discover extensive damage across several of the courts. That's the latest. From Radio News Hub, I'm Johnny Holmes.
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6: Narrow lanes remain on Marine Parade around the Palace Pier for the Valley Gardens project. Hove Villas in Hove is closed between Blatchington Road and Church Road. Adelaide Crescent in Hove is closed northbound between Kingsway and Palmyra Square. There are temporary lights in place on Godwin Road in Hove between Bellingham Crescent and Stapley Road. And temporary lights remain on Ditchling Road in Brighton near Prince's Crescent. On the trains and services from Brighton and Hove towards London, Gatwick Airport and along the East and West Coastway are expected to run normally today, although engineering work overnight may affect a small number of late services. As always, you're advised to double-check journey times and the latest service updates before you travel. The weather for Brighton and Hove, showery overnight, down to 12 degrees, and Sunday more showers forecast and the maximum 12. After the low tide at 23.30 at 1.8 metres, the next high tide at the Palace Pier is at 5.34 at 4.4 metres. That's the latest from South Down Radio. 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
7: Oh!

Good evening and welcome along to Southdown Radio. Hope you're enjoying the Southdown Radio Difference. Coming up in the next half hour or so, we'll see if we can help out Sussex Police with another item from the Southdown Radio Police File. We'll update you with the latest business news and also look into the events diary as well. And we'll bring you the local news for Brighton & Hove at half past.

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0: 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This is Southdown Radio, the sound of the city, where it's time now to catch up with the latest business news.
1: X has committed to reviewing reported suspected terrorist and hate content in the UK within an average of 24 hours. Ofcom says it's accepted a number of commitments made by the social media platform. Oliver Griffiths, who's Ofcom's online safety group director, says the regulator will now monitor closely the enhanced protections, which he's describing as a step forward. A senior union leader's calling for whoever is in Downing Street in the coming weeks and months to show working class people they're on their side. TUC General Secretary Paul Novak says the recent election results were a disaster for Labour. He's told the annual conference of the Fire Brigades Union the results showed that for too many people, change felt like a slogan, not a lived reality. And a major conference on AI is happening in London on Monday. Leading figures from government, industry, unions, research and design will gather to discuss how the power of AI can be coupled with human skills and capabilities.
2: 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Hear the difference.

This is South Down Radio. Welcome along if you've just joined us. Now, the Bear Inn in Brighton hosts a lively pub quiz every Sunday evening with fun rounds and prizes up for grabs. Teams are welcome and the start time 7:30. And don't forget, if you'd like to add an event to the South Down Radio events diary, just email events at southdownradio.co.uk.

0: 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Sourced from brightonandhovenews.org.
1: Brighton and Hove is to trial pavement gullies so residents can run charging cables safely from their homes to electric cars parked on the street. Blue badge holders and taxi drivers will be prioritised as part of the scheme. The council says more than half of households in the city have no driveway access. A motorcyclist is seriously hurt in hospital after a crash with a van on Brighton seafront. The A259 was closed between the Palace Pier and West Street after the morning collision. Police are appealing for witnesses. Work on a new £7 million cycle lane between Hove and Port Slade is due to begin this autumn. The scheme includes a two-way cycle lane, new crossings, bus stops and disabled parking bays. Brighton and Hove City Council said designs were updated after consultation, including keeping the Tandridge Road bus stop in place. Brighton and Hove's Beryl Bike Scheme has passed 1 million journeys since launching in 2023. But the city's previous bike hire scheme reached the same milestone slightly faster, despite having fewer bikes and lower prices. The council says electric bikes have helped reduce car journeys and congestion, with the seafront remaining the most popular area for hires. There's more local news for Brighton and Hove at southdownradio.co.uk. Travel, weather and tide times next.
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1: Narrow lanes remain on Marine Parade around the Palace Pier for the Valley Gardens works. Temporary lights are in place on Ditchling Road in Brighton near Prince's Crescent. Conway Street in Hove is closed between Fonthill Road and Ellen Street. There are temporary lights in place on Church Road in Hove at Hove Villas, and also temporary lights remaining on Elm Grove in Brighton at Hampden Road. On the trains and services from Brighton and Hove towards London, Gatwick Airport and along the East and West Coastway are expected to run normally today, although engineering work overnight may affect a small number of late services. As always, you're advised to double-check journey times and the latest service updates before you travel. The weather for Brighton and Hove, showery overnight, down to 12 degrees, and Sunday more showers forecast and the maximum 12. After the low tide at 23.30 at 1.8 metres, the next high tide at the Palace Pier is at 5.34 at 4.4 metres. That's the latest from South Down Radio. 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
1: Dad, why poorly again?
2: Children ask why a lot. 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
1: Southdown Radio. Wes Streeting has confirmed he would stand in any leadership contest to replace Keir Starmer, saying the party needs a proper contest over its future direction. In his first appearance since resigning as Health Secretary, Streeting also called for Britain to build a new special relationship with the European Union.
2: The biggest economic opportunity we have is on our doorstep. We need a new special relationship with the EU because Britain's future lies with Europe and one day back in the European Union.
1: Meanwhile, Andy Burnham has claimed he is focused on winning a seat in Parliament rather than ousting Sir Keir Starmer as Prime Minister. But the Mayor of Greater Manchester also said he was prepared to fight at the highest level if he is successful in contesting and then winning the Makerfield by-election. The King is said to be greatly shocked and saddened following the death of a member of the King's Troop Royal Horse Artillery at the Royal Windsor Horse Show. The soldier died after falling from a horse following a display on Friday evening, despite immediate medical treatment at the scene. Buckingham Palace says the King will contact the family personally to offer his condolences, while police say the death is being treated as unexplained but non-suspicious. Hearts have been broken at Celtic Park as the home side clinched another William Hill Scottish Premiership title on the final day of the season. Hearts have led much of the season and led again through captain Lawrence Shankland before Celtic came back. Midlothian fan John Connolly is devastated.
3: We tried. I mean, was it a penalty? I mean, I haven't actually seen the... Was it a penalty? I don't think it was, but it's devastating.
1: And Manchester City have kept alive their slim hopes of winning a domestic treble as Antoine Semenyo's sensational second-half finish broke Chelsea's resolve to settle a tense FA Cup final. It finished 1-0 to the Sky Blue side at Wembley. That's the latest from Radio News Hub. I'm Johnny Holmes.
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5: Narrow lanes remain on Marine Parade around the Palace Pier for the Valley Gardens works. Conway Street in Hove is closed between Fonthill Road and Ellen Street. There are temporary lights in place on Church Road in Hove at Hove Villas and on Elm Grove in Brighton at Hampden Road, and temporary lights remain in place on Godwin Road in Hove between Bellingham Crescent and Stapley Road. On the trains and services from Brighton and Hove towards London, Gatwick Airport and along the East and West Coastway are expected to run normally today, although engineering work overnight may affect a small number of late services. As always, you're advised to double-check journey times and the latest service updates before you travel. The weather for Brighton and Hove, showery overnight, down to 12 degrees, and Sunday more showers forecast and a maximum 12. After the low tide at 23.30 at 1.8 metres, the next high tide at the Palace Pier is at 5.34 at 4.4 metres. That's the latest from Southdown Radio. The next news in half an hour.

0: Good evening and welcome along to South Down Radio. Hope you're enjoying the South Down Radio difference. Coming up in the next half hour or so, we'll look at the South Down Radio job search. Thousands of vacancies across the city at the moment. We'll also bring you the latest glitz and glamour from the world of entertainment in our entertainment bulletin at 20 past or thereabouts, and take a look at the events diary as well, and bring you the local news for Brighton and Hove at half past.
1: They say the holy water's watered down, and this town's lost its faith.

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1: It was just another day, a familiar drive through familiar country. But then, just around the corner, came the unexpected. He'd let his speed creep a little too high as he approached a bend, and he was no longer driving at the right speed for the road. The scary thing is, he didn't even realize driving even a little too fast for the situation is a major cause of collisions, especially on country roads where you don't know what's around the corner. Think, don't let your speed creep.

0: 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This is Southdown Radio, the sound of the city, where it's time now to catch up with the latest entertainment news.
1: Actor David Burke, known for playing Dr. Watson in a TV series of Sherlock Holmes, has died aged 91. He also starred in a theatre production of King Lear at the National Theatre with Lord of the Rings star Ian Holm, appeared on TV series Midsummer Murders and with Felicity Kendall in The Woodlanders. Irish singer Tommy Fleming says he's been living a lie. He's come out as gay. He says he's remorseful and regretful for any hurt caused to his family, but it's time to set the record straight. Tommy split with his wife Tina last year. And it's the Eurovision final tonight. Musician and YouTuber Look Mum No Computer, also known as Sam Battle from Grantham, carries the hopes of the UK on his shoulders. These fans reckon his song Eins, Zwei, Drei stands a chance.
2: Oh, it's everything I wanted from our act.
3: 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It's a very different sound. Some people love it, some people not so keen on it, but that is every single, you know, act out here.
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0: Brighton and Hove 24 hours a day. Sourced from brightonandhovenews.org.
1: A Brighton man suffering delusions that the I-360 was a UFO attacked people at bus stops, a court heard. Damien Taylor assaulted a man, the pregnant woman and her partner during incidents in Eastern Road. The 48-year-old was given a community order with mental health treatment. Garden Primary School in Hollingbury has been praised by Ofsted for pupils' well-being, confidence and sense of belonging. Inspectors highlighted outdoor learning, sports, music and strong pastoral care at the Brighton School. Reading and writing results were above average, although inspectors said maths performance still needed improvement. Brighton and Hove's three MPs have spoken of their shock after the bodies of three women were recovered from the sea. Peter Kyle described the incident as heartbreaking, while Sean Berry called it unbelievably sad news. Chris Ward also thanked emergency services for their response to the incident off Brighton Beach. Brighton and Hove's Beryl Bike scheme has passed 1 million journeys since launching in 2023. But the city's previous bike hire scheme reached the same milestone slightly faster, despite having fewer bikes and lower prices. The council says electric bikes have helped reduce car journeys and congestion, with the seafront remaining the most popular area for hires. There's more local news for Brighton and Hove at southdownradio.co.uk. Travel, weather and tide times next.
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1: Narrow lanes remain on Marine Parade around the Palace Pier for the Valley Gardens project. Hove Villas in Hove is closed between Blatchington Road and Church Road. Adelaide Crescent in Hove is closed northbound between Kingsway and Palmyra Square. There are temporary lights in place on Godwin Road in Hove between Bellingham Crescent and Stapley Road. And temporary lights remain on Ditchling Road in Brighton near Prince's Crescent. On the trains and services from Brighton and Hove towards London, Gatwick Airport and along the East and West Coastway are expected to run normally today, although engineering work overnight may affect a small number of late services. As always, you're advised to double-check journey times and the latest service updates before you travel. The weather for Brighton and Hove, showery overnight, down to 12 degrees, and Sunday more showers forecast and the maximum 12. After the low tide at 23.30 at 1.8 metres, the next high tide at the Palace Pier is at 5.34 at 4.4 metres. That's the latest from Southdown Radio. The next news in half an hour. For Brad-

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1: Is the sound of your mates alive? Is getting to more gigs this year and the next? Is the sound of saying, I got you, mate? Is the sound of mates enjoying even more of this? Is the sound of mates getting home instead of here? Click your seatbelt, because you're twice as likely to be killed or seriously injured if you don't think.

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If you've just joined us today, this is Southdown Radio. From the Job Search, an organisation in Brighton is recruiting a kitchen assistant. 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
1: Tens of thousands of people attended two major protests in central London as police said there were 31 arrests. Tommy Robinson's Unite the Kingdom march and the pro-Palestine Nakba Day rally both took place with about 4,000 police officers on duty. 31 arrests had been made as of about 4:30pm on Saturday, according to police. Wes Streeting has confirmed he would enter a Labour leadership contest to replace Sir Keir Starmer. He said Britain must pursue a new special relationship with the European Union and signalled he wanted to see the country rejoin the trade bloc in the future. Here's the moment he confirmed he would stand.
2: We need a proper contest with the best candidates on the field, and I'll be standing.
1: Meanwhile, Andy Burnham has claimed he is focused on winning a seat in Parliament rather than ousting Sir Keir Starmer as Prime Minister. But the Mayor of Manchester also said he was prepared to fight to the highest level if he is successful in contesting and then winning the Makerfield by-election. It would allow him a path back to Westminster to challenge Sir Keir. Celtic dashed Hearts' Scottish Premiership dreams in dramatic fashion as Deyzin Maeda's late VAR-assisted winner helped the hosts secure a 3-1 victory in the title decider. Hearts fan Matt Cronin is trying to see the positives.
3: We started today thinking we would win the league, but yeah, it was just excitement. Genuinely, like, if you looked at last season and this season, you genuinely wouldn't have believed that in a one-game shootout, we could win the league.
1: And the Lexus Eastbourne Open Tennis Tournament will still go ahead as planned, despite its tennis courts being vandalised, according to the Lawn Tennis Association. Council teams arrived early at Devonshire Park to continue preparations for the Grass Court Championships on Friday, only to discover extensive damage across several of the courts. That's the latest. From Radio News Hub, I'm Johnny Holmes.
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6: Down travel news. Narrow lanes remain on Marine Parade around the Palace Pier for the Valley Gardens works. Temporary lights are in place on Ditchling Road in Brighton near Prince's Crescent. Conway Street in Hove is closed between Font Hill Road and Elland Street. There are temporary lights in place on Church Road in Hove at Hove Villas, and also temporary lights remaining on Elm Grove in Brighton at Hampden Road. On the trains and services from Brighton and Hove towards London, Gatwick Airport and along the East and West Coastway are expected to run normally today, although engineering work overnight may affect a small number of late services. As always, you're advised to double-check journey times and the latest service updates before you travel. The weather for Brighton and Hove, showery overnight, down to 12 degrees, and Sunday more showers forecast and the maximum 12. After the low tide at 23:30 at 1.8 metres, the next high tide at the Palace Pier is at 5:34 at 4.4 metres. That's the latest from Southdown Radio. The next news in half an hour. Oh, yeah.

Good evening and welcome along to Southdown Radio. Hope you're enjoying the Southdown Radio difference. Coming up in the next few minutes, we'll bring you the latest sport and also more from the Southdown Radio events diary and the local news for Brighton and Hove coming up at 5:30.

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0: 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This is Southdown Radio, the sound of the city, where it's time now to catch up with the latest sports news.
1: Manchester City kept alive their slim hopes of winning a domestic treble as Antoine Semenyo's sensational second-half finish broke Chelsea's resolve to settle a tense FA Cup final 1-0 at Wembley. Hearts have been broken at Celtic Park as the home side clinched another William Hill Scottish Premiership title on the final day of the season. Celtic left it late with goals in the 87th and 98th minutes to win their 14th title in 15 years. Under pressure, Liverpool boss Arne Slot has promised next season will be better after their Champions League hopes hang in the balance after a damaging 4-2 defeat at Aston Villa yesterday.
2: I can understand at this moment of time that they don't have a lot of confidence or a lot of feeling that things can be much better next season, but I think then they are underestimating what a window can do, what a new start can do.
1: Villa have qualified. And Hull's supporters groups have urged the Football League to clarify whether next weekend's Championship playoff final will still take place amid the ongoing and controversial Spygate saga.
3: 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Southdown Radio.

Welcome along. If you've just joined us, hope you're enjoying the sound of the city. This is Southdown Radio. And a reminder, the West Hill Tavern in Brighton hosts its weekly pub quiz every Wednesday night with music rounds, prizes and plenty of laughs. It starts at 8 o'clock in the evening. Booking is recommended. And don't forget, if you'd like to add an event to the Southdown Radio events diary, just email events@southdownradio.co.uk.

0: 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News for Brighton and Hove 24 hours a day. Sourced from brightonandhovenews.org.
1: Brighton and Hove is to trial pavement gullies so residents can run charging cables safely from their homes to electric cars parked on the street. Blue badge holders and taxi drivers will be prioritised as part of the scheme. The council says more than half of households in the city have no driveway access. An MP says the severe disruption caused by roadworks on the A27 between Falmer and Lewes should ease soon, weather permitting. The work includes changes to slip roads near a new Greggs drive-through and improvements to pedestrian and cycle routes. Contractors say lane closures and lower speed limits were needed to keep workers and drivers safe. A motorcyclist is seriously hurt in hospital after a crash with a van on Brighton seafront. The A259 was closed between the Palace Pier and West Street after the morning collision. Police are appealing for witnesses. In local sport, Sussex beat Leicestershire by 7 wickets at Hove to complete an early season county championship double. Rain twice interrupted play before Sussex raced to their 131-run target in just over 15 overs. Captain Ollie Robinson said Sussex weren't at our best despite securing their third win of the season. There's more local news for Brighton and Hove at southdownradio.co.uk. Travel, weather and tide times next.
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1: Narrow lanes remain on Marine Parade around the Palace Pier for the Valley Gardens works. Conway Street in Hove is closed between Fonthill Road and Elland Street. There are temporary lights in place on Church Road in Hove at Hove Villas and on Elm Grove in Brighton at Hampden Road, and temporary lights remain in place on Godwin Road in Hove between Bellingham Crescent and Stapley Road. On the trains and services from Brighton and Hove towards London, Gatwick Airport and along the East and West Coastway are expected to run normally today, although engineering work overnight may affect a small number of late services. As always, you're advised to double-check journey times and the latest service updates before you travel. The weather for Brighton and Hove, showery overnight, down to 12 degrees, and Sunday more showers forecast and the maximum 12. After the low tide at 23.30 at 1.8 metres, the next high tide at the Palace Pier is at 5.34 at 4.4 metres. That's the latest from South Down Radio. The next news in half an hour.

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0: Party needs a proper contest over its future direction. In his first appearance since resigning as Health Secretary, Streeting also called for Britain to build a new special relationship with the European Union.
1: The biggest economic opportunity we have is on our doorstep. We need a new special relationship with the EU because Britain's future lies with Europe and one day back in the European Union.
0: Meanwhile, Andy Burnham has claimed he is focused on winning a seat in Parliament rather than ousting Sir Keir Starmer as Prime Minister. But the Mayor of Greater Manchester also said he was prepared to fight at the highest level if he is successful in contesting and then winning the Makerfield by-election. The King is said to be greatly shocked and saddened following the death of a member of the King's Troop Royal Horse Artillery at the Royal Windsor Horse Show. The soldier died after falling from a horse following a display on Friday evening, despite immediate medical treatment at the scene. Buckingham Palace says the King will contact the family personally to offer his condolences, while police say the death is being treated as unexplained but non-suspicious. Hearts have been broken at Celtic Park as the home side clinched another William Hill Scottish Premiership title on the final day of the season. Hearts have led much of the season and led again through captain Lawrence Shankland before Celtic came back. Midlothian fan John Connolly is devastated.
2: We tried. I mean, was it a penalty? I mean, I haven't actually seen the... Was it a penalty? I don't think it was, but it's devastating.
0: And Manchester City have kept alive their slim hopes of winning a domestic treble as Antoine Semenyo's sensational second-half finish broke Chelsea's resolve to settle a tense FA Cup final. It finished 1-0 to the Sky Blue side at Wembley. That's the latest from Radio News Hub. I'm Johnny Holmes.
3: Buying a home on a holiday park was the retreat you always wanted. But then came unexpected site fee increases. And that was before the dramatic loss in value. If you bought a home on a holiday park in the UK, you may have been missold. 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
4: Narrow lanes remain on Marine Parade around the Palace Pier for the Valley Gardens project. Hove Villas in Hove is closed between Blatchington Road and Church Road. Adelaide Crescent in Hove is closed northbound between Kingsway and Palmyra Square. There are temporary lights in place on Godwin Road in Hove between Bellingham Crescent and Stapley Road. And temporary lights remain on Ditchling Road in Brighton near Princess Crescent. On the trains and services from Brighton and Hove towards London, Gatwick Airport and along the East and West Coastway are expected to run normally today, although engineering work overnight may affect a small number of late services. As always, you're advised to double-check journey times and the latest service updates before you travel. The weather for Brighton and Hove, showery overnight, down to 12 degrees, and Sunday more showers forecast and the maximum 12. After the low tide at 23.30 at 1.8 metres, the next high tide at the Palace Pier is at 5.34 at 4.4 metres. That's the latest from Southdown Radio. The next news in half an hour.

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This is Southdown Radio with news, weather and travel every 30 minutes, 24 hours a day, including tide times, world news on the hour, local news on the half hour. 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
1: Oh. Animals can't speak to drivers. But if they could, they would be asking us, telling us by the sounds of it, to put our litter and fruit waste in the bin. Because roadside litter kills an estimated 3 million animals every year. No wonder they sound miffed. So let's lend them a paw. Let's take our rubbish with us and bin it properly. National Highways. And what's that? They said thanks very much.

0: 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News for Brighton and Hove 24 hours a day. 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
1: A Brighton man suffering delusions that the I-360 was a UFO attacked people at bus stops, a court heard. Damien Taylor assaulted a man, the pregnant woman and her partner during incidents in Eastern Road. The 48-year-old was given a community order with mental health treatment. Work on a new £7 million cycle lane between Hove and Port Slade is due to begin this autumn. The scheme includes a two-way cycle lane, new crossings, bus stops and disabled parking bays. Brighton and Hove City Council said designs were updated after consultation, including keeping the Tandridge Road bus stop in place. Garden Primary School in Hollingbury has been praised by Ofsted for pupils' well-being, confidence and sense of belonging. Inspectors highlighted outdoor learning, sports, music and strong pastoral care at the Brighton School. Reading and writing results were above average, although inspectors said maths performance still needed improvement. Brighton and Hove's Beryl Bike Scheme has passed 1 million journeys since launching in 2023, but the city's previous bike hire scheme reached the same milestone slightly faster, despite having fewer bikes and lower prices. The council says electric bikes have helped reduce car journeys and congestion, with the seafront remaining the most popular area for hires. You'll find more of this morning's local news stories for Brighton and Hove at southdownradio.co.uk. Travel, weather and tide times next.
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1: Narrow lanes remain on Marine Parade around the Palace Pier for the Valley Gardens works. Temporary lights are in place on Ditchling Road in Brighton near Prince's Crescent. Conway Street in Hove is closed between Font Hill Road and Ellen Street. There are temporary lights in place on Church Road in Hove at Hove Villas, and also temporary lights remaining on Elm Grove in Brighton at Hampden Road. On the trains and services from Brighton and Hove towards London, Gatwick Airport and along the East and West Coastway are expected to run normally today, although engineering work overnight may affect a small number of late services. As always, you're advised to double-check journey times and the latest service updates before you travel. The weather for Brighton and Hove, showery overnight, down to 12 degrees, and Sunday more showers forecast and a maximum 12. After the low tide at 23.30 at 1.8 metres, the next high tide at the Palace Pier is at 5.34 at 4.4 metres. That's the latest from Southdown Radio. 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
1: Tens of thousands of people attended two major protests in central London as police said there were 31 arrests. Tommy Robinson's Unite the Kingdom March and the pro-Palestine Nakba Day rally both took place with about 4,000 police officers on duty. 31 arrests had been made as of about 4:30 p.m. on Saturday, according to police. Wes Streeting has confirmed he would enter a Labour leadership contest to replace Sir Keir Starmer. He said Britain must pursue a new special relationship with the European Union and signalled he wanted to see the country rejoin the trade bloc in the future. Here's the moment he confirmed he would stand.
2: We need a proper contest with the best candidates on the field, and I'll be standing.
1: Meanwhile, Andy Burnham has claimed he is focused on winning a seat in Parliament rather than ousting Sir Keir Starmer as Prime Minister. But the Mayor of Manchester also said he was prepared to fight to the highest level if he is successful in contesting and then winning the Makerfield by-election. It would allow him a path back to Westminster to challenge Sir Keir. Celtic dashed Hearts' Scottish Premiership dreams in dramatic fashion as Days and Maiders' late VAR-assisted winner helped the hosts secure a 3-1 victory in the title decider. Hearts fan Matt Cronin is trying to see the positives.
3: We started today thinking we would win the league, but yeah, it was just excitement. Genuinely, like, if you